0: For he has clothed me with garments of salvation, and arrayed me in a robe of his righteousness. As a bridegroom adorns his head like a priest, and as a bride adorns herself with her jewels. For as the soil makes a young plant come up, and a garden causes seeds to grow, so the sovereign Lord will make righteousness and praise spring up before all nations.
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1: Church leader.
0: Carer.
1: But whoever we are, whatever we do,
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0: Open the Bible with Colin Smith.
1: God told Noah to prepare for an unprecedented flood. And in the same way, God tells us to prepare for something that has never happened before. Jesus Christ will come to judge the living and the dead. Now, faith believes what God has said, and it shows itself in action. The evidence of Noah's faith was that he built an ark. He believed what God had told him, and he acted on it. Faith apart from works is dead. True faith is a living tree bursting with the fruit of obedience. Noah's great priority was to be ready for the day God had told him about, and the only way to be ready was to believe what God had said and to do what he had commanded.
0: Are you open to discovering what the Bible says about God? Well then, come to openthebible.org.uk.

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1: A prayer from the Psalms. To you, Lord, we call. You are our rock. Do not turn a deaf ear to us. Hear our cry for mercy as we call to you for help, as we lift our hands towards your most holy place. Praise be to the Lord, for he has heard our cry for mercy. The Lord is our strength and our shield. Our hearts trust in him, and he helps us. The Lord is the strength of his people, a fortress of salvation for his anointed ones. Save your people and bless your inheritance. Be our shepherd and carry us in your arms forever. Amen.

We love you, Jesus. We trust you, Jesus. Help us not to live as if we can't lean on you. 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You can trust him. Sometimes we're too bent on being able to stand on our own two feet.

Here's the thing, that means you're relinquishing control. You know, because that's really what causes us to not trust him, because we want to stay in control. We don't like to feel vulnerable. But it's on the other side of letting go that we experience glory.

0: There is a time for everything and a season for every activity under the heavens. A time to be born and a time to die. A time to plant and a time to uproot. A time to kill and a time to heal. A time to tear down and a time to build. A time to weep and a time to laugh. A time to mourn and a time to dance. A time to scatter stones and a time to gather them, a time to embrace, and a time to refrain from embracing, a time to search, and a time to give up, a time to keep, and a time to throw away, a time to tear, and a time to mend, a time to be silent, and a time to speak, a time to love, and a time to hate, a time for war, and a time for peace.
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1: It's difficult to be precise about the location of Eden, but the important things to grasp are that it was a real place and that the Lord put the man and the woman there. The Lord God planted a garden in Eden in the east, and there he put the man whom he had formed. That's Genesis 2 verse 8. God created a place where Adam would know and enjoy his blessing. And he does the same thing for us. He has determined the exact places for all of us to live. That's Acts 17 verse 26. Try to imagine God walking with you into your home or your workplace or your church and saying, "This is the place I have prepared for you." And when you know, as Adam did, that God has set you where you are, you will have stability in the most difficult times.
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1: A prayer from the Psalms. Ascribe to the Lord, you heavenly beings. Ascribe to the Lord glory and strength. Ascribe to the Lord the glory due to his name. Worship the Lord in the splendor of his holiness. The voice of the Lord is powerful. The voice of the Lord is majestic. The Lord sits enthroned over the flood. The Lord is enthroned as King forever. The Lord gives strength to his people. The Lord blesses his people with peace. Amen.

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1: This is what the Lord says. Stand at the crossroads and look. Ask for the ancient paths. Ask where the good way is and walk in it, and you will find rest for your souls.
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1: At this point in the story, we discover the biblical word atonement. Moses told the people, "I will go up to the Lord. Perhaps I can make atonement for your sin." Atonement is what it takes to put right something that is wrong. Now, the first thing we must grasp about an atonement is that what is required to make things right is always determined by the injured party. Some people think it all boils down to being sorry. They feel that if we're truly repentant and genuinely try to change, things will be right with God. But being sorry won't do it. Being sorry for what we have done will not remove the guilt of our sin. We need an atonement.
0: Are you open to discovering what the Bible says about God? Well then, come to openthebible.org.uk.

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1: A prayer from the Psalms. Ascribe to the Lord, you heavenly beings. Ascribe to the Lord glory and strength. Ascribe to the Lord the glory due to his name. Worship the Lord in the splendor of his holiness. The voice of the Lord is powerful. The voice of the Lord is majestic. The Lord sits enthroned over the flood. The Lord is enthroned as King forever. The Lord gives strength to his people. The Lord blesses his people with peace. Amen.

0: Jeremiah chapter 17, verses 7 to 10.
1: But blessed is the one who trusts in the Lord, whose confidence is in him. They will be like a tree planted by the water that sends out its roots by the stream. It does not fear when heat comes. Its leaves are always green. It has no worries in a year of drought and never fails to bear fruit. The heart is deceitful above all things and beyond cure. Who can understand it? I, the Lord, search the heart.

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1: The Day of Atonement illustrates how Jesus made atonement for our sins. When his blood was shed, God's judgment was poured out and mercy was released for sinners. The atonement is applied to your sins in particular when by faith you lay hold of Christ, believing in him and confessing your sins to him. God will transfer the guilt of your sin to Christ as you lay hold of him by faith. And when God transfers your guilt, he removes it from you so that you can look up to God with the joy and freedom of someone who is truly forgiven. God wants you to know that through the finished work of Christ, your sin is forgiven and your guilt is removed.
0: Are you looking for an in-depth study of the whole Bible? 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

Premier Praise. Your voice of hope. A prayer from the Psalms. Ascribe to the Lord, you heavenly beings. Ascribe to the Lord glory and strength. Ascribe to the Lord the glory due to his name. Worship the Lord in the splendor of his holiness. The voice of the Lord is powerful. The voice of the Lord is majestic. The Lord sits enthroned over the flood. The Lord is enthroned as King forever. The Lord gives strength to his people. The Lord blesses his people with peace. Amen.

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1: For I know the plans I have for you, declares the Lord. Plans to prosper you and not to harm you. Plans to give you hope and a future. Then you will call on me and come and pray to me, and I will listen to you. You will seek me and find me when you seek me with all your heart.
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1: Our theme today is Living Ready, and we're reading Matthew chapter 24, verse 38. People were eating and drinking, marrying and giving in marriage up to the day Noah entered the ark. Having established that Jesus will return to earth and why, we'll now chart a course through this week's Bible passage, which begins with some helpful information. This cosmic event, which signals the closing of this age, will happen suddenly and, for those who haven't paid attention to what the Bible foretells, unexpectedly. Once more, that's why I believe we're talking about the rapture. It's just like it was in Noah's day, when a global flood covered the earth. In plain sight, Noah spent many years building an ark that would preserve him and his family when the flood finally came. Given the size of the craft and that it was being built inland, it should have raised questions from those who observed what he was doing. But we know from the Bible that the only people saved from God's judgment on the earth were Noah and his family. The Bible tells us that people were eating and drinking, marrying and giving in marriage up until the day of this catastrophic flood. It's not that these things are inherently wrong, but rather I believe they are a metaphor to describe the focus of people's lives. They were absorbed with worldly pursuits and hadn't time to take note of what Noah was doing, which itself pointed to what God was about to do. Let's pray. Father God, help me to live in the world, but not be of the world, in preparation for the coming of the Son of Man. Amen.
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1: A prayer from the Psalms. We exalt you, Lord, for you lifted us out of the depths and did not let our enemies gloat over us. Lord, my God, we call to you for help and you healed us. Sing the praises of the Lord, you his faithful people. Praise his holy name. For his anger lasts only a moment, but his favour lasts a lifetime. Weeping may stay for the night, but rejoicing comes in the morning. You turn our wailing into dancing. You removed our sackcloth and clothed us with joy, that our hearts may sing your praises and not be silent. Lord my God, we will praise you forever. Amen.

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1: This is what the Lord says. He who made the earth, the Lord who formed it and established it, the Lord is his name. Call to me, and I will answer you, and tell you great and unsearchable things you do not know.
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1: The psalm set for today is Psalm 1. Oh, the joys of those who do not follow the advice of the wicked, or stand around with sinners, or join in with mockers. But they delight in the law of the Lord, meditating on it day and night. They are like trees planted along the riverbank, bearing fruit each season. Their leaves never wither, and they will prosper in all they do. But not the wicked. They are like worthless chaff scattered by the wind. They will be condemned at the time of judgment. Sinners will have no place among the godly. For the Lord watches over the path of the godly, but the path of the wicked leads to destruction.

0: and so a prayer. Ever-living God, today we pray for your church, for those who help us understand your teaching, for those who encourage us by their example, and for those who support us through kindness and prayer. And we pray for our community, for those who are sick or anxious, for those who give their time and energy and carry the burdens of others. Receive our offering of praise, that your light may shine through us this day and forever. In Jesus' name we pray. Amen. Our New Testament reading for today comes from the Gospel of Matthew, chapter 27, beginning at verse 11. Now Jesus was standing before Pilate, the Roman governor. "Are you the king of the Jews?" the governor asked him. Jesus replied, "You have said it." But when the leading priests and the elders made their accusations against him, Jesus remained silent. "Don't you hear all these charges they are bringing against you?" Pilate demanded. But Jesus made no response to any of the charges, much to the governor's surprise. Now it was the governor's custom each year during the Passover celebration to release one prisoner to the crowd, anyone they wanted. This year there was a notorious prisoner, a man named Barabbas. As the crowds gathered before Pilate's house that morning, he asked them, "Which one do you want me to release to you, Barabbas or Jesus, who is called the Messiah?" He knew very well that the religious leaders had arrested Jesus out of envy. Just then, as Pilate was sitting on the judgment seat, his wife sent him this message, "Leave that innocent man alone. I suffered through a terrible nightmare about him last night." Meanwhile, the leading priests and the elders persuaded the crowd to ask for Barabbas to be released and for Jesus to be put to death. So the governor asked again, "Which of these two do you want me to release to you?" The crowd shouted back, "Barabbas." Pilate responded, "Then what shall I do with Jesus, who is called the Messiah?" They shouted back, "Crucify him." "Why?" Pilate demanded. "What crime has he committed?" But the mob roared even louder, "Crucify him." Pilate saw that he wasn't getting anywhere and that a riot was developing, so he sent for a bowl of water and washed his hands before the crowd, saying, "I am innocent of this man's blood. The responsibility is yours." And all the people yelled back, "We will take responsibility for his death, we and our children." So Pilate released Barabbas to them. He ordered Jesus to be flogged with a lead-tipped whip, then turned him over to the Roman soldiers to be crucified. This is the word of the Lord.
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1: Good morning, I'm Donna Birrell. More than 2,700 people are thought to have died because of May and June's record heat waves in England and Wales. Meanwhile, a 93-year-old British woman has become the 13th person to die after wildfires swept through southern Spain. A fire in a pub has killed at least 27 people in Bangkok. Initial assessments in Thailand suggest the blaze was likely caused by a short circuit in an air conditioner in the ceiling. Police say there's nothing to suggest former MP Anne Widdecombe's death was politically motivated. Detectives have been given more time to question a 28-year-old suspect. Catholic charity Aid to the Church in Need has called Miss Widdecombe an outspoken campaigner for the plight of suffering Christians around the world. And the Church of England has approved a new annual Festival of Creation in Christ. And those are your headlines.
2: Thank you, Donna.
0: Praise. Your voice of hope.
2: Monday morning already then. Hello, how you doing? Thank you for starting another week with us here on Premier Praise. My name is Craig. So many encouragements to come your way to set you up for the week. Do not go anywhere. We begin every single hour praying. Lord God, we just lift up those who are tired as the new week begins. Lord, for those who are just not ready for Monday morning. Lord God, pray that you will be the extra strength that they need, that we need. Lord, I pray that you will be our portion today. Give us the grace to get through what we need to get through. In Jesus' mighty name, amen. Time to put the kettle on, maybe a bit of toast, bit of cereal, whatever it is you have on this Monday morning.
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2: I don't know about you, but I was up so early this morning, I beat this little chap. I think he was pretty annoyed that I got there before him. Cody Carnes from Foundation.

0: It's an encouragement of how God is always with you. It's your firm foundation. Five minutes after seven, then. What a great way to kick off week number 29 of 2026. We are officially up and running with just one sleep to go until the World Cup semi-final, France-Spain tomorrow night, and then just a small matter of England-Argentina on Wednesday. Good news is, if you come to the prayer meeting at our church on Wednesday night, the pastor has assured us that it will be finished on time for the England game. You should have heard the cheer when he said that. And there was an epic men's Wimbledon final yesterday, just under 4 hours on centre court, with the Italian Yannick Sinner retaining his title. Here he is on his win yesterday in light of crashing out of the French Open just a few weeks ago.
1: It was a tough one after Paris. By coming here, you know, I tried to put myself in the best possible position to be as competitive as possible, and definitely sacrificing a lot of my time and everything to be in this position.
0: So well done to him. Plenty of fantastic tunes to come your way. We'll catch up with the Reverend Jonathan Edwards, Be Still and Know, for the first time this week. Part where he just takes a small part of the Bible and unpacks it. First though, Cochrane & Co. runs in the blood. 7:06.

sound. The sound of Gas Street Music. There they are, together with Thanksgiving Premier Praise. And we're thankful for you tuning in this morning, whether your first time or your millionth time. If it's a birthday today, a special day, any particular reason, let me know. 0303 040 4000. WhatsApp was being a bit iffy this morning. I gave it a good talking to, and it's working now. So 0303 040 4000. The Reverend Jonathan Edwards, first appearance this week with Be Still and Know. He's going to take one tiny part of the Bible and unpack it. You will finish listening to him feeling encouraged. Just stay right there. Time for Hands Up. Hands Up. Hands Up. We're booking a holiday earlier on this weekend, Mrs. Wakeling and I. Hands up if you're going on a staycation. Instead of going abroad, the price of things just so expensive. Although sometimes it's so expensive here, it can be cheaper to go abroad in some cases, can't it? All right, hands up if over the weekend you managed to do more than three household jobs. I don't want to boast, but I got some gardening done, the shopping done, and I think I did about 19 loads of washing up. Always me. And hands up if this is the last week of school for your little ones. My two have got about 8 days left. My wife, who's a teacher, has got 8 days left. I think it'll be about 4 weeks before I'm wanting to drop them back off. No, I'm only joking. I'm only joking. More like three. Don't tell him I said that, though. Over the valley of the shadow. That's the secret between you and me, all right?

Welcome to Be Still and Know. I'm Jonathan Edwards, and this is our opportunity to hear what God is saying to us today. 1 Corinthians chapter 4, verses 16 and 17. Therefore I urge you to imitate me. For this reason I've sent to you Timothy, my son, whom I love, who is faithful in the Lord. He will remind you of my way of life in Christ Jesus, which agrees with what I teach everywhere in every church. The disciples learnt how to follow Jesus by looking at his example. They saw the way in which he responded to the constant demands of his ministry. They saw his kindness and patience, and the way in which he welcomed every kind of person. They were often shocked by the things that he said and by the sort of people with whom he spent his time. Paul didn't have the privilege of observing Jesus' ministry, but he recognized the crucial importance of people learning by example, and he offered his life as one to be imitated. How else would people learn how to put Christian teaching into practice? In our verses today, he tells the Corinthian church that he was sending his young friend Timothy to them so that they could be reminded of Paul's example. I suspect that we'd all become rather coy at the thought of people copying our example. But the fact is that every day as we live for Christ, we are being watched. There is no way in which we can hide away. And so we need to ensure that every day we're setting a good example, which is well worth following. So let me ask you this. Who will be looking at your life today? And what kind of example will you be setting? Now let's pray together. Dear Lord, thank you for all the people who have set a good example for us to follow. Help us to live lives which help others to follow you.

Amen. Well, I'm so glad you joined me today. I encourage you to join me every day for Be Still and Know here on Premier. Or you might like to join the thousands of people who listen to this on podcast, which is, of course, available at any time. I hope you have a great day today. God bless you.

thank you for choosing Premier Praise this morning. My name is Craig. I can't guarantee much about how your day will go, but I can guarantee that by listening to Premier Praise throughout the day, particularly this morning, you will be reminded of God's love. You will hear praise and worship music. You will hear encouragements of how much God loves you. So make sure you do stick around. And I can guarantee that you'll be able to vote in the first double shuffle in the next few moments here on Premier Praise, the part of the show where you get to choose the tunes first. So, little survey. Let's see how you get on with this one. According to a new study, 90% of us apparently have no patience for this. 90% of us have no patience for this. No, it's not the hydration breaks that are happening in the World Cup at the moment. Something different. 90% of us have no patience for this. Any ideas as to what it might be? I will let you know after Bloom House, Leslie Jones, Nothing But The Blood.

Thank you for being with us. Thank you for stopping by here on Premier Praise at 7:30. Craig here with you, usually doing the talky bits on a weekday and Saturday morning. How did you get on with my little survey? According to a new study, 9 out of 10 of us have no patience for this. 9 out of 10 of us have no patience for this. What is it that you do not have any patience for? Maybe that's the answer. Who knows? How did you get on? The actual answer we were looking for, listening to a voicemail. I must admit, I do find it quite ridiculous. You know, when you call up the voice message number, it says about how many messages you have, how many saved messages you have. If you want to change the settings on your voice message, and then when you listen to the message, it's not quite clear, so you have to listen to it again. Then when you want to delete it, you have to then confirm.

0: 03 03 04 04000 is my WhatsApp number. Let me know who you are, where you are, and what your choice is. Your choice is this morning. On or in? We'll have some praise and worship songs surrounding the theme of on or in. Let's see how you get on. 03 03 04 04000. That's 03 03 04 04000.
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0: Indeed it is, and thank you very much to all your votes for the Double Shuffle this morning. It was a choice between on or in. How long will it take you to work out what choice was the winner? Here's our first song, Shane and Shane. It's sung by...

Ease to Monday morning with the classic Shane and Shane and In the Light, absolute tune, and it reflects your choice for the double shuffle this morning. Thank you so much for all of your choices. I really appreciate them, including this one from Truth. Thank you very much for your message. Hello to you, Louis, who is a first time double shuffler. You get one of these. Hope you're well, buddy. That's Louis from Stamford. Hello, Verity and family. Every blessing to you as you start the brand new week. Thank you for your vote. We've got a message here from On, ending in 7-4. No name on it. Becky and Lola in Bradford. Jem is in Dorrit this morning. And hello to you, John in MK. Good morning, Yvonne. Good morning to you, Agent M. Your choice is On this morning, so let's get this on from Toby Mac.

laying down his funky grooves, rounding off our double shuffle, Toby Mac. Heaven on my mind. That is rounding up our double shuffle this morning. Do stay with me because we're not too far away from something that we call the 3 in 10. It's the part of the show where you get to get maximum points. I'll let you know how it works in just a couple of moments. Are you packing it for holidays? I wonder what sort of things will you be popping in your case? You know, you've got to take your normal things like your tickets, your sun cream, maybe a good book. Perhaps you're heading abroad, you need a passport. Well, we want to make sure that you save as much space as possible when packing. If you're someone that likes to spend some time with God, what we're asking you to do is, instead of packing a whole load of devotions and devotionals, why not download the Journa app, which was released earlier on this year, J-O-U-R-N-A. It's got in there, all downloaded onto your phone, devotions, reflections, a space to pray. So when you're heading off on your holidays this summer, all you need is your Journa app, J-O-U-R-N-A, to have that devotions, reflections, and prayer tips all in one handy app. Think of how much room you'll save. 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

0: Patrick Mabry's Anybody Else. Premier praise for your Monday morning. Thank you for starting a brand new week with us here. We have got the latest news with Donna Birrell, making sure you're up to date. Some breaking news to come your way. 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
0: What do you mean you've never played along before? So you've heard it, but you've just never played along. Okay, here we go. Well, this is how it works. I give you a question. I just need you to come up with 3 correct answers. A point for every answer that you give me. Bonus points if you can come up with answers that nobody else can think of. Let's see how we get on. Photos would be good today. Extra bonus point for a photo. I'm looking for 3 items of clothing that you don't wear anymore. 3 items of clothing that you don't wear anymore. Either because it doesn't fit you anymore. Either because it's, let's just say, past its best. Or you just were given it and you don't like it. 3 items of clothes, please, that you just do not wear. 03 03 04 04 1000. Let me know who you are, where you are. 3 items of clothes that you just don't wear.
2: 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This is Premier Praise.
0: And why haven't they gone to the charity shop yet? Let me know.

0: I did promise more praise and worship music. That was the Commons version of Who You Say I Am. Well, my name is Craig. That's who I say I am. And I'm delighted that you're with me. Do stay with me as well. We are going to be playing out Candice McKenzie's choice from the show that she presents on a Saturday night called Get Your Praise On. The weekend seems far away at the moment, and we'll go down memory lane with a song that she's got to bless you with this morning. So that is to come. Also, something brand new as well from our Discover playlist. So do not go anywhere. As far as your weather's concerned today, it was hot over the weekend, wasn't it? Maybe we'll get a bit of a reprieve from today. Low cloud gradually clearing through the morning. Otherwise, widely sunny and very warm with strong sunshine. Keen easterly breeze, though, which will make it feel a little bit cooler. Rather windy, particularly along the south coast. How are you getting on with my 3 in 10 this morning? I need you, please, to tell me 3 items of clothes that you don't wear anymore for whatever reason. It could be any type of clothing. Send me a picture. You'll get extra bonus points for that. 0303 040 4000. 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
8: Isaiah chapter 43, verses 1 to 3. But now this is what the Lord says, He who created you, O Jacob, He who formed you, O Israel. Fear not, for I have redeemed you. I have summoned you by name, you are mine. When you pass through the waters, I will be with you. And when you pass through the rivers, they will not sweep over you. When you walk through the fire, you will not be burned. The flames will not set you ablaze. For I am the Lord, your God, the Holy One of Israel, your Savior. I give Egypt for your ransom, Cush and Seba in your stead.
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10: Good morning, I'm Donna Birrell. More than 2,700 people are thought to have died because of May and June's record heat waves in England and Wales. Meanwhile, a 93-year-old British woman has become the 13th person to die after wildfires swept through southern Spain. A fire in a pub has killed at least 27 people in Bangkok. Initial assessments in Thailand suggest the blaze was likely caused by a short circuit in an air conditioner in the ceiling. Police say there's nothing to suggest former MP Anne Widdecombe's death was politically motivated. Detectives have been given more time to question a 28-year-old suspect. Catholic charity Aid to the Church in Need has called Miss Widdecombe an outspoken campaigner for the plight of suffering Christians around the world. And the Jurassic Park and Peaky Blinders star Sam Neill has died at the age of 78. And those are this morning's latest headlines.
0: Oh, so sad about Sam Neill. Who remembers him in Jurassic Park?
1: Premier Praise, your voice of hope.
0: Thoughts with his family right now, 78 years old. Craig here with you, 8 o'clock. Good morning. Monday's up and running. I know it's a bit hard. Oh, maybe it's just a little bit stiff. Come on, let's stretch together. There we go. Nothing a cup of coffee can't fix, hopefully. We pray at the start of every hour. Why don't you join me? Lord God, we come to you this morning. Lord, there are things that we're waking up to, anxieties, stress, that hit us hard first day of the week. Lord, we give them to you. We know that you're there. We know that we are not in a fight alone. We know that we can claim victory in you in whatever we're going through. In your mighty name, amen. 801.
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0: Thank you so much from 3 in 10s this morning. If you haven't got in touch yet, we're looking for 3 items of clothing that you no longer wear. And why not? Bonus points for photos. Items which either have had its day or could be, you know, sent to a charity shop. 03 03 04 04000.

0: Your Monday morning begins with a voice that is unrivaled. Grammy Award winner Cece Winans, worthy of it all. 5:08, good morning.
1: 3 in 10 with Craig Wakeling.
0: Thank you for your lovely messages telling me about the 3 items of clothes that you no longer wear. For whatever reason. Bonus points for photographs, voicemails. My dress, sunglasses, and a bicycle helmet, says Elsa. Thank you so much for that one. Fran in Kent says 3, more like 33. Kept in the walk-in wardrobe. Don't like to chuck in case I need to wear them again. Fran, I've got a whole garage of objects that are there just in case I need to use it again. Good morning to you, Di. Or should I say the Reverend Di? Got a veil, shoes, and wedding dress. Thank you for those ones. Don't think I could wear them again because I want to fit in them. I think that's what you've said anyway. Have a blessed day. Thank you for all of those. And a very good morning to you. Who is this?
2: Hi, Craig. My name's Rowan, and I'm and my 3 things today were I've grown out on. My hoodie covered in paint.
0: Oh, yeah.
2: And baby clothes.
0: Oh, yeah.
2: And nursery things.
0: Take care. Thanks, Rowan. Lovely to hear from you. Morning, Craig. What a day for this 3 in 10. As I tidied my daughter's room and found lots of clothes that no longer fit her. However, there was a lovely jumper and trousers that I may have to be swapped. So we've got a whole pile. Every blessing to you. Thank you for all of those. Keep them coming in. Items, clothing items that you no longer wear. 3 of them, please, for whatever reason. No longer fit. Damaged. And they were maybe given to you, and you just knew as soon as you got it, there's no way you'd be wearing it.

having ourselves a little bit of a praise party on this Monday morning. I hope you know that God is with you today, whatever it is you're going through. You're not alone. He's there. Be encouraged.

DJ Husaloob, and it's called I Woke Up. Did you catch the chorus to that song? Okay, basically, it's a song that sings about how the reason why you've woken up today is because God has a plan for you. He is not done with you yet. If you've woke up thinking, you know, you're worthless and not really contributing to anything, well, can I be so brave as to say God thinks differently? He loves you. He created you. It says in the Bible, in a part of a book called Jeremiah, that he

0: knitted you together in your mother's womb. So be encouraged. What are we learning in the news? Experts think that more than 2,700 people have died from heat-related causes in England, Wales during the hot weather in May and June. Oh, it's not good, is it? I wonder what it is in Northern Ireland and Scotland as well. Meanwhile, there's a warning that parts of the UK are exceptional risk of wildfires. It's something that we sort of hear about in other countries, isn't it? Don't really associate it with the UK.
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0: England fullback Reece James says the squad is ready for their biggest game of the World Cup campaign. They play Argentina in the semi-final on Wednesday. And do you remember the film Jurassic Park? Well, the lead actor in that, Sam Neill, has died at the age of 78. His family say the actor's death was sudden and unexpected. Oh, it's always so much worse, isn't it, when it's that sudden and unexpected. He recently got the all clear from cancer. Thoughts and prayers, certainly with them right now. Latest news, Christian perspective, our website, premierchristian.news.
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0: I've always loved this song. Get so excited. My tail starts to wag when I get to play this for you. Tekoa, Rory McKenna, Mark Barlow, and it's called Matthew 6. Turn up your radio. It's a beaut.

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1: Everything about that song just ticks all the boxes. Dakota, Rory McKenna and Mark Barlow, as you're listening to it, Matthew chapter 6. I wonder if you were reminded of the fact that in the Bible it says, you know, God loves you so much, you know, and you don't need to worry about your life. You may well be waking up to anxiety right now. You may well be worried about something going on at work, relationship issues, finances, but God is there with you. He's not forgotten about you and he loves you. Be encouraged. Craig here with you on Premier Praise Breakfast, catching up with Candice McKenzie from Get Your Praise On in the next few minutes. If you're wondering, maybe you're going through life lacking, well, she's going to be introducing a song from the London Community Gospel Choir, which reminds us that God actually does give us so many

0: The Lord is good, a refuge in times of trouble. He cares for those who trust in him.
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0: Mayor Shayna Reddy, come now is the time to worship. I might not have told you this story before, but that song was absolutely critical when I first became a Christian in my sort of early teens. I used to play that song over and over again. Never in a million years did I think I'd get the chance to play it for you all these years later. Absolutely splendid. Craig here with you. Thank you for tuning in. Now, Candice McKenzie, have you listened to her on a Saturday evening with Get Your Praise On? It is such an awesome show. I thought we'd get her to talk about some of the tunes that she loves playing for you. So we say a very good morning to you, Candice.
1: Craig, thank you for allowing me to swing by to share with you and your lovely listeners one of our favourite songs. Now, this is a song that is truly special. It's a reminder that although the world may constantly push you to want more, it's so important to stop, pause, and recognize what blessings you already have.

0: 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A song to remind you that in good times or bad, if you're happy or sad, you should always count your blessings. Name them one by one to remind you what the Lord has done. And a blessing doesn't have to be something big or shiny. It could be something small, simple, underrated, found in the everyday, like having peace of mind, the strength to keep pressing forward, the gift of waking up today. A big thank you to you, Craig, and your lovely listeners for having me join you this week to share one of our favourite songs. I'm Candice McKenzie. 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

0: It's a happy little number, is it not? Steve Schluter. And it's called Bye Bye. Do not go anywhere. Do stay with us. Plenty on the way after nine. More to come. Oh, by the way, have you downloaded the Journa app yet? Journa. It's full of devotions, reflections, a space to pray as well. It's one of those devotions where you don't have to do or read the next part by a certain time. 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It's going to be another hot one. Low cloud gradually clearing from eastern areas throughout the rest of the morning. Otherwise, widely sunny, very warm day, strong sunshine, and a keen easterly breeze that might make it feel a little bit cooler. Rather windy along the south coast. We're beginning a brand new hour praying for you. 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We can even pray for your nerves for the England game on Wednesday if you need it. We're here for you. We'll pray for you at nine. We can also send your prayer request through to our Lifeline team if you're happy with that. How did you get in touch? 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
6: On the third day, a wedding took place at Cana in Galilee. Jesus' mother was there, and Jesus and his disciples had also been invited to the wedding. When the wine was gone, Jesus' mother said to him, "They have no more wine." "Woman, why do you involve me?" Jesus replied. "My hour has not yet come." His mother said to the servants, "Do whatever he tells you." Nearby stood six stone water jars, the kind used by the Jews for ceremonial washing, each holding from 80 to 120 litres. Jesus said to the servants, "Fill the jars with water." So they filled them to the brim. Then he told them, "Now, draw some out and take it to the master of the banquet." They did so, and the master of the banquet tasted the water that had been turned into wine. He did not realize where it had come from, though the servants who had drawn the water knew. Then he called the bridegroom aside and said, "Everyone brings out the choice wine first, and then the cheaper wine, after the guests have had too much to drink. But you have saved the best till now." What Jesus did here in Cana of Galilee was the first of the signs through which he revealed his glory, and his disciples believed in him. After this, He went down to Capernaum with his mother and brothers and his disciples. There they stayed for a few days.
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7: Good morning, I'm Donna Birrell. More than 2,700 people are thought to have died because of May and June's record heat waves in England and Wales. Meanwhile, a 93-year-old British woman has become the 13th person to die after wildfires swept through southern Spain. A fire in a pub has killed at least 27 people in Bangkok. Initial assessments in Thailand suggest the blaze was likely caused by a short circuit in an air conditioner in the ceiling. Police say there's nothing to suggest former MP Anne Widdecombe's death was politically motivated. Detectives have been given more time to question a 28-year-old suspect. Catholic charity Aid to the Church in Need has called Miss Widdecombe an outspoken campaigner for the plight of suffering Christians around the world. And the Jurassic Park and Peaky Blinders star Sam Neill has died at the age of 78. And those are this morning's latest headlines.
0: Yeah, it's thought his death was sudden and unexpected. Sad times.
1: Premier Praise, your voice of hope.
0: Prayers certainly with his family right now, and maybe that's bringing up some memories of someone you've lost recently. I'm so sorry if that's the case. Craig here with you. Thank you for your prayer request. Sandra's been in touch. Hi, Craig. Could really do with some prayers. Traveling to the States today. Please pray that things will go running smoothly. There's some worship workshops you're doing, right? I will know God's peace, and he would bring relief to arthritis, pain in my knee. Of course, we can pray. Lord, we just lift up Sandra as she travels out to America. Lord, I pray for a health condition there that stays under control and pain-free. Pray for a fruitful time during the trip with some wonderful stories reminding us of you being at work. Thank you, Jesus. Bless Sandra. In Jesus' name, amen.
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0: Matthew chapter 6, verses 22 to 34. The eye is the lamp of the body. If your eyes are healthy, your whole body will be full of light. But if your eyes are unhealthy, your whole body will be full of darkness. If then the light within you is darkness, how great is that darkness? No one can serve two masters. Either you will hate the one and love the other, or you will be devoted to the one and despise the other. You cannot serve both God and money. Therefore, I tell you, do not worry about your life, what you will eat or drink, or about your body, what you will wear. Is not life more than food, and the body more than clothes? Look at the birds of the air. They do not sow or reap or store away in barns, and yet your heavenly Father feeds them. Are you not much more valuable than they? Can any one of you, by worrying, add a single hour to your life? And why do you worry about clothes? See how the flowers of the field grow. They do not labor or spin. Yet I tell you that not even Solomon in all his splendor was dressed like one of these. If that is how God clothes the grass of the field, which is here today and tomorrow is thrown into the fire, will he not much more clothe you, you of little faith? So do not worry, saying, what shall we eat, or what shall we drink, or what shall we wear? For the pagans run after all these things, and your heavenly Father knows that you need them. But seek first his kingdom and his righteousness, and all these things will be given to you as well. Therefore do not worry about tomorrow, for tomorrow will worry about itself. Each day has enough trouble of its own.
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Oh, they know how to produce brilliant songs, don't they? And they've been doing it for many, many a years. The Sound of Leland and Better Word. I can't believe it's my final hour with you. Plenty still on the way between now and 10 o'clock when Hannah Woolley is with you. Going to give you a little bit of an idea of what we can look forward to with her. Do you have any fingernails left? The reason why I ask, because I don't, because I was watching England on Saturday night. Wasn't it 10 o'clock? It's not, it's these World Cups, you know. I'm not being funny. They should come with a health warning. Like, honestly, heart racing up and down, no fingernails left, grey hairs. Thankfully, though, from English perspective, the boys came through. Just a small matter of Argentina on Wednesday.

At 21 minutes after 9, Monday morning, well and truly up and running. Just been out to the office here at Premier Towers. Just popped my head around, you know, just to scoop the place out. And it's starting to feel like a busy Monday morning. People coming in, there's rushing around, there's conversations, there's chats about weekend. There's obviously conversation about the England game going on, including from Jess, who is about as Scottish as they come. So it's good to see her get on board with it all. I wonder if you've been following it. And even if you're not a football fan, like my wife, who actually sat down with me and watched the Norway game, and I think she probably ended up shouting at the television more than I did. What is it? Doesn't like football throughout the rest of the year. And then all of a sudden, she's Mrs. Know-It-All. It's We the Kingdom and Craddock.

He has got a funky sound, does he not? Chris Renzema, and it's called Son of God, and it plays just for you here on Premier Praise. 9:30 already. If you are struggling with the heat, then you are not alone. Heatwave in May and June led to 2,700 deaths across England and Wales, new reports found. I wonder what it was like in Wales and Northern Ireland as well. It's according to experts who warn that excess heat is now the most dangerous form of extreme weather facing the planet. Faulty air conditioning units thought to be the cause of a deadly fire at a bar in Thailand. You may well have seen this on the news last night. 27 people have died. Dozens more have been injured in Bangkok. And one in four of us say we've forgotten to cancel a subscription that we no longer use. Are you still paying for that gym? Are you still paying for that streaming service? Come on, be honest. Experts say it's easy to lose track of what we've signed up for and are urging us to regularly review spending. And tributes are being paid to Sam Neill, who starred as Dr. Alan Grant in Jurassic Park. He's died at the age of 78. Oh, that's so sad. The actor's family say he passed away with the dignity that he has characterised his whole life. That is a tribute, is it not? Must be so sad. He'd just been given the all clear from cancer as well, and they say that his

0: His death was unexpected and sudden. Oh, so hard. If that's reminding you of a difficult time, a loss in your family, don't forget, you can send me a prayer request. I can pop it through to our Lifeline team. It's ever so easy. praise@premier.org.uk.
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One of the songs that continues to prove so popular with our Premier Praise Worship 100 every single year. It's finished in the top two every year that we've done it. Heavenly Vice's version there of Goodness of God. Craig here with you. Pastor Colin Smith, he's a fantastic Bible teacher. And he, in a space of just about a minute, reminding you of the most wonderful gift from God. I would argue the most crucial, the most important, if we want to have a relationship with him. It's coming up after this from Brenton Brown.

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1: The Lord said to Abraham, "Go from your country and your kindred and from your father's house to the land that I will show you." Abraham went to this place, and when he arrived there, God said, "To your offspring I will give this land." Now, God promised to make Abraham into a great nation. But Abraham had no children. He was 75 years old and Sarah was just 10 years behind him. So both of them were eligible for Social Security and well past the hope of having children. So only God could bring the promise about. The promised blessing comes from God and it depends on God. It's a gift of grace.
0: Are you open to discovering what the Bible says about God? Well then, come to openthebible.org.uk.

We do love the classics here on Premier Praise, Hillsong Worship, and oh, praise the name. Anastasis playing just for you here on the station that continues to bless you and encourage you with the music. Plenty more songs like that to come your way, especially after 10 o'clock where Hannah Woolley is with you. I'm going to give you a little bit of an idea of what we can look forward to with her from 10. Now then, are you planning a summer holiday? Maybe it's a staycation. Maybe you are going abroad. You've got sun cream ready. 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

Another one of those tunes. Such a blessing. Been done so many times. Benjamin William Hastings does a brilliant job of it there. Hannah Woolley is with you from 10 o'clock. She is going to be hearing from Claire Lindsay of how we can show care for animals, God's creatures, all big and small, all great in size, small in size, whatever. God does call us, doesn't he, to look after the world and all that he's given us. How can we show care to our animals? So that is to come your way. Fantastic songs to bless you and encourage you as well. As I've mentioned, Hannah Woolley with you from 10 o'clock. I can't wait to be back with you tomorrow morning from 7, where we've got something really, really special to come your way. 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
9: God is our refuge and strength, an ever-present help in trouble. 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The Lord Almighty is with us. 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
11: Good morning, I'm Donna Birrell. The heat waves in May and June led to 2,700 deaths across England and Wales. Experts warn excess heat is now the most dangerous form of extreme weather facing the planet. A faulty air conditioning unit thought to be the cause of a deadly fire at a bar in Thailand. 27 people died in Bangkok. The Home Secretary is expected to announce changes to laws which currently bar a grooming gang leader from being deported. Shabana Mahmood wants to close the loophole to allow Shabir Ahmed to return to Pakistan. Pope Leo has warned that the winds of war are again blowing across the Middle East and Ukraine. He says more dialogue is needed in order to lead to a lasting peace. And Sam Neill, who starred in Jurassic Park and Peaky Blinders, has died. The 78-year-old actor's family say he passed with the dignity that has characterized his whole life. And those are your headlines.
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12: Good morning. It's 10 o'clock. It's Hannah Woolley here. Happy Monday. Nice to be back with you this morning. We've got loads to catch up on. And of course, we've got loads of worshipping to do as well on this brand new day, this brand new week, the 13th of July. Lots on the way. We've got some thankfulness as well. And the Praises playlist coming up at 12 o'clock. So I'll give you a quick reminder of how you can get your song requests in for that in a bit. But let's pray, shall we? Heavenly Father, yes, this is a brand new day and we thank you for what a gift it is to worship you together. We thank you that your mercies are new every single morning. This is a day that you have made. We want to rejoice and be glad in it, because no matter what our circumstances look like, you're a good Father and you love us, and you have good things planned for each and every one of us. In Jesus' name, amen.
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How great is that? That is The King Will Come with Know You Better. It's Premier Praise and it's Hannah here. How are you this morning? How was your weekend? What did you get up to? Did you get to church yesterday? And did you stay up for the football on Saturday night? I know it wasn't as late as the last game, but it was still late in my world. It was late. I was prepping worship songs for the next morning at church, but my husband was watching, so he was keeping me updated, and I could hear all these shouts and cheers through the wall from our neighbours. And I kept saying to my husband, is that another goal? But each time, it wasn't a goal. So no idea what they were cheering about, but, you know, it was a great result, wasn't it? So good. And this morning we are going to celebrate Jesus and how great he is. We've got a song about his grace. We've got one about how he is mighty to save and how we want him to be the centre of everything in our lives this morning. Now listen, do you have any pets? Or maybe you've got a farm, maybe you work with animals. Well, we are going to hear a really interesting chat about our role as stewards of animals and creation after this.

0: Ah, we love a bit of Keith Green on Premier Praise. Right, we are going to hear a chat now about showing care for animals. And I know lots of you are animal lovers. I've seen lots of lovely pictures of your dogs over the past 6 months on the WhatsApp. But what does responsibility mean when it comes to animals? From the opening chapters of Genesis, animals are part of God's good creation. Yet today, questions about animal welfare, cruelty, and exploitation, they challenge both our society and the church. So, how should Christians understand humanity's role as stewards of creation? And how can we better our relationship with the creatures that God has made? Well, Dr. Claire Lindsay, who is the Deputy Director of the Oxford Centre for Animal Ethics, she joined Premier's Madeleine Kersner to explore these questions.
1: Yeah, I think there isn't one way to live an ethically proper life. I don't think ethics is prescriptive like that. I think we have to get educated about where we are, about where our clothes from. You know, there are plenty of non-leather alternatives. Maybe don't buy leather for your next pair of shoes. Maybe don't buy a leather belt. Maybe buy a woven belt. Maybe, you know, support particular, you know, the hunting bill is being reopened shortly. The consultations just end and we'll be discussing whether we'll be licensing different forms of hunting across this country. I think whatever you want to say from a Christian perspective about eating meat, one can also say something different about using animals for sport and entertainment and ask ourselves, is that a godly thing to do? And, you know, just to problematize it a little bit, you know, I think the biblical witness is not so entirely clear about eating animals. I think there are indications that other things might have been going on there in the text. I mean, you have the biblical verse where Paul talks about how, you know, vegetarians are weak in faith. And what's interesting about that is, why are there any Christian vegetarians at all? You know, why are they there? And I think that that's a really interesting question to think about.
2: I think in this context, because I don't want to make it too much about eating meat, because it's not just about eating meat. It's about a whole context of how we feel about God's creation. Yeah. So if we go down that road a little bit, just to say, how can a church, and I'm not talking about eating meat, not eating meat on this context. How can we care for animals better as a congregation, as someone in society, or even like you say, have an awareness of the wonders of birds and insects and creations? How can churches play a role in fostering that biblical vision of the care of animals?
1: Well, I think that, you know, animal blessing services are a beautiful thing to have. I think that including animals in our liturgy and worship where we can is also a wonderful thing. I think we can also think about the spaces that the churches inhabit, you know, perhaps put less down, don't put poison down for rats in your churchyard, you know. When we also think about,
2: is there something you
1: boxes.
2: Can use other than that if you had a pest problem?
1: Yeah, I mean, you know, animals breed in certain places because, you know, we leave them out food and because they are looking for food, right? So you can, there are humane methods that you can use instead, and, you know, really eliminating the amount of food waste that is available to them will mean that they come into your space much less often. I mean, you see that very clearly in Birmingham during bin strikes. That's why there were so many rats, because the rubbish was there and there was lots of food to eat. So, I mean, I think there are all kinds of small ways that we can just become more aware and more open to caring about creation.
0: Interesting. That was the voice of Claire Lindsay. And Claire is the Deputy Director at the Oxford Centre for Animal Ethics. And she's also a Research Fellow in Animal Ethics at Wycliffe Hall. And she was speaking with Madeleine Kersner on Daytime. So you can listen to that whole interview again on Premier.plus. Just search for Daytime on Premier. Right, I've got a really cool song on the way to play you about how everything is better with God. After this one from Christy Knuckles and Mitch Wong, it's Mighty to Save.

0: Oh, what an ending. That is even better from Damaris Gomez. And she is a Brazilian worship leader and a curate. Such a good song. It's Hannah here. You're listening to Premier Praise. It's Monday, the 13th of July. So one more week for most schools, isn't it? And then it's the summer holidays. Are you looking forward to the summer? Are you going away anywhere? If you are, do you find when you're packing, there is just so much to remember and then you finally get it in your case and you can't fit everything in and then you weigh your case and it's too heavy and you've got to take stuff out? That is always what happens in my house. But did you know your Bible and your journal and your devotional, they don't need to take up any extra room and any extra weight in your case, because Journa, our daily devotional app, has all three things ready for you on your phone in one app. So each day on Journa, there's a Bible verse, then there's a short reflection, and then there's a question for you to sit with, and then there's space for you to write your thoughts, like a journal. It is so brilliant. You might already have it, and maybe you just forget to open it, but I highly recommend it, because each time of the day, it's slightly different. There's a different prayer or a different thought. I just love it. And it's a great thing to take away on your holiday, to keep your Bible readings, and keep your devotionals and your journaling up while you're away. So it's called Journa, and it's spelled J-O-U-R-N-A. Right, I got a bit of delirious for you after this.
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I never want to interrupt him when he says that bit. That is the live recording of Rain Down, playing on Premier Praise. And it's Hannah here. Good morning. I hope you're having a good Monday. Monday the 13th of July. Just gone 10:30. Thank you for your company this morning, whatever you're up to. Thank you for worshipping with me. We've got some scripture actually on the way in a few minutes' time. It's going to be from Proverbs 3, verses 1 to 6. After King's Kaleidoscope, it is well with my soul. We

0: Proverbs chapter 3, verses 1 to 6. Do not forget my teaching, but keep my commands in your heart, for they will prolong your life many years and bring you peace and prosperity. Let love and faithfulness never leave you. Bind them round your neck. Write them on the tablet of your heart. Then you will win favor and a good name in the sight of God and man. Trust in the Lord with all your heart, and lean not on your own understanding. In all your ways, submit to Him, and He will make your paths straight.
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I do love that one. That's KXC with I Believe. Now listen, is there a song that you are loving at the moment? Or maybe it's a song that's getting you through a really challenging time. Or maybe it has done in the past and you'd love to hear it. Maybe you sang a song at church yesterday and you think, yeah, I'd love to sing that one again. Well, I would love to play it for you because the Praises playlist is coming up at 12 o'clock. So just over an hour's time. And that is our request hour. So it's a whole hour of your favourite songs and also your voices, which is just the best. And the way to get involved is send me a voice note to our WhatsApp number, which is 0303 040 4000. That's 0303 040 4000. And on your voice note, just let me know who you are and then the song that you would like me to play and then maybe what it is that you love about that song, how it's been speaking into your life, or maybe you just love a certain lyric or a certain line of the song. Do let me know. Send me a voice note on WhatsApp to 0303 040 4000 for the Praises playlist. Jesus.

You are a miracle. I hope you know that this morning, on this Monday morning. You are a miracle. You are fearfully and wonderfully made for King and Country there on Premier Praise. Right, it is coming up to 11 o'clock. So the news team are getting ready to give us an update on all the headlines. Then we're going to pray together, and then we are going to talk a little bit about what we're thankful for.

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6: We are hard-pressed on every side, but not crushed. 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Persecuted, but not abandoned. 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Therefore, we do not lose heart. Though outwardly we are wasting away, yet inwardly we are being renewed day by day. For our light and momentary troubles are achieving for us an eternal glory that far outweighs them all. So we fix our eyes not on what is seen, but on what is unseen. For what is seen is temporary, but what is unseen is eternal.
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8: Hello, I'm Rachel Huston. Experts claim more than 2,700 people died from heat-related causes during record-breaking temperatures in May and June. We're being warned heatwaves are the most dangerous kind of extreme weather facing the planet. Police are continuing to question a 28-year-old man on suspicion of murdering Anne Widdecombe. The former Conservative minister and later Reform UK spokeswoman was found dead at her home in Hator on Dartmoor on Thursday morning. A group of Iranian Christians say they're profoundly concerned over reports 12 people have been sentenced to death in Iran for their part in protests against the regime. Some of those facing the death penalty are as young as 19. Advocates are calling on the country to suspend the executions and review their cases. And authorities in southern Spain say a deadly wildfire has now been contained after it swept through thousands of acres of land in the Andalusian region. A 93-year-old British woman is among 13 people killed.
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9: Welcome back. It's 11 o'clock. It's Hannah here. Thank you so much to the news team for keeping us updated on all the headlines. Don't forget, they'll be back in an hour's time. But if you want more news from a Christian perspective, just head to premierchristian.news. Right, lots more on the way. We've got some thankfulness. We've got some pocket wisdom later on. We've got a song from our Discover playlist. It's all going on in this hour. You're in the right place this morning. But let's pray, shall we? Heavenly Father, thank you that you go before us in everything that we do. And I just pray for our days. today, Lord. Would you give us wisdom in our decisions, in our words, in our actions? Give us patience as well. As we head towards the summer holidays and people might be feeling more tired, would you give us patience with the people around us and give us strength as well to do the things that we might not be looking forward to doing? And give us peace as well, knowing that you are for us. You are working all things for our good. In Jesus' name, amen.
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Love that one from Josh Garrels. We are safe under his wings. It's Premier Praise. It's just coming up to 10 past 11. So it is the time in the show where I like to invite you to think about what you're thankful to God for. And I know that there are some days where it's easier, much easier to think about what you're thankful for, and other days where maybe it feels like a struggle. But some days I am just thankful that I have hot water. To have a shower with hot water, or I'm thankful for my sofa. And then other days I might have something so much bigger that I want to give thanks for. But the Bible says to give thanks in every circumstance. And it is so powerful to be thankful. It changes our perspective. It changes our relationship with God. So you might want to think about it. You might want to write it down. I know lots of you think about it every single day. It's so good. You might want to send me a message as well on 0303 040 4000 about what you are thankful to God for today.

0: book says,
1: "When Jesus spoke again to the people, he said, 'I am the light of the world. Whoever follows me will never walk in darkness, but will have the light of life.' John chapter 8, verse 12.

John Mark McMillan on Premier Praise. Love that whoop at the end. Someone whooped at church yesterday during worship, and I thought, yes, whoop for God, be undignified for God, like we heard Brooke Lidgetwood earlier. It's Hannah here on Premier Praise, and we were talking about what we are thankful to God for, and I was thinking, what am I thankful for? And do you know what I'm thankful for? Church, my church family. It's just amazing. And being able to worship at church is just incredible. And then I'm also thankful for the weekend we had with some friends. They're the friends that kind of feel like family. You know, there's no pretenses, there's no airs and graces. You just can be exactly who you are, and they accept you for who you are. And you don't have to try, you don't have to pretend. It's just real and brilliant. And I loved that. So I had a great weekend with them. But what about you? What are you thankful for? Did you think of anything? Did you write anything down? Annoyingly, I can't get on the WhatsApp at the moment. I've been locked out. So I'm going to keep trying. But apologies if you've already sent me a message. I will read them out as soon as I can.

0: Cochrane & Co. with Heart on Fire, playing on Premier Praise, on DAB, online, on your smart speaker, and on the Premier Plus app. And it's Hannah here. We were talking about what we're thankful for. And apologies if you've sent me a message I still can't get onto the WhatsApp. It is so annoying. So if you've sent me one, I will read it out as soon as I am back in the WhatsApps. But you know, I have a friend at church and she told me that she writes down 10 things every single day that she is thankful for. And she said quite often they're the same things, because every single day I'm grateful that I have breath in my lungs. Every single day I'm grateful I have hot water to have a shower in. And it's just, she said it's so powerful for her. So she highly recommends it. And you know, something that I highly recommend is something that we are about to hear a quick message about. If you're heading away on your holidays, or you're out and about lots this summer, you're staying with friends, whatever you might be doing, it is the perfect thing to download on your phone, meaning 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

reigns in the heavens, who speaks to nothing and even nothing has to obey. 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Who is the one that brought us

Felsberg Sessions there with Hope to Carry On, a song from our Discover playlist. So it's a song you might not have heard before, but we think you should know. But what about the songs you think we should know? The songs that maybe you've got on repeat at home over and over again, or maybe it's your driving song, or maybe it's the song that you know if you're having a bad moment, you stick that one on and you feel so much closer to God. You feel like you can connect with Him. You can sing out your praises to Him, or it brings you closer to Scripture. Whatever it might be, I would love to play it for you, because the Praises playlist is coming up in just under 30 minutes' time. And it's an hour, a whole hour of your requests and your voice notes as well. Really easy to get involved. Get onto WhatsApp. Send me a voice note with the song that you would like to hear. So on your voice note, you might just let me know who you are, the song that you would like me to play, and then let me know why. You know, maybe it's your driving song. Maybe there's a specific lyric that really blesses you, or you think would bless other people. So 0303 040 4000 with your voice note on WhatsApp for the Praises playlist.

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1: Even at this early stage in the Bible story, God was preparing for the coming of Jesus. The whole purpose of the sacrifices in the Old Testament was to shape our thinking so that we would understand why the Son of God had to come into the world. The sacrifices help us to see that in his death on the cross, he accomplished what the sacrifice of animals could only anticipate. Christ made atonement for our sins, and he brings back the presence and the blessing of God for all who trust in him.
0: Is there someone in your life who needs to know the God of the Bible? 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

Krakoa with Though I Walk. And before that, we had We the Kingdom with God So Loved. It's Hannah here. It's Premier Praise. It is coming up to 12 o'clock midday. So I'm about to hand over to you guys for the Praises playlist. I cannot wait. But before that, we're going to have some updates from the news team. And then we're going to pray together. So don't go anywhere.

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1: Hello, I'm Rachel Huston. There's a warning to do more to tackle climate change, as experts suggest excess heat's the most dangerous form of extreme weather. According to data, the hot temperatures in May and June may have led to 2,700 deaths in England and Wales. Meanwhile, parts of the UK are at exceptional risk of wildfires as the third heat wave of the year continues this week. It's as 13 people, including a 93-year-old British woman, have died in fires in southern Spain. The Home Secretary is expected to announce changes to the Immigration Act so the Rochdale grooming gang leader can be deported to Pakistan. 73-year-old Shabir Ahmed was recently released from prison after serving 14 years for child rape offences. Pope Leo has warned that the winds of war are again blowing across the Middle East and Ukraine. The pontiff made the statement on X yesterday and said more dialogue and diplomacy was needed in order to lead to a lasting peace.
0: Premier Praise. Your voice of hope.
2: Welcome back. It's Hannah here. It is midday and it's Premier Praise. So that means it is time for the Praises playlist. So it's over to you. It's your hour, an hour of your requests and songs that are blessing you. And we get to hear your voices as well. And there's some really, really great songs to play in the next hour. Can't wait. But let's pray, shall we, before we get into it. Heavenly Father, thank you for this afternoon. We turn our eyes back to you. What do you want to say to us today? What do you want to teach us about who you are and who you want us to be as well? And I just pray in this next hour, whatever is going on in our lives today, that you would draw us close to you. You would encourage us. You would reveal your glory and your incredible love for each and every one of us. In Jesus' name, amen.
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Hi Hannah, this is Catherine from near Southampton. Please could you play The Lion and the Lamb for me? It reminds me of lovely, happy days at Aston Parish Church in Birmingham, where I remember singing this song with the congregation and just love them there so much, my friends. So yeah, please just play Lion and the Lamb. It's a wonderful anointed song and brings me so much encouragement today. Thanks, Hannah. God bless. Bye.

Hello, my name's Jonathan David Wood from Wellington, Somerset. I would like to hear Like a Rose Trampled on the Ground. Thank you.

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Hi, can you play Always on Time by Elevation Worship? It's been a pivotal song through this season of faith for me, reminding me that God's timing is always perfect and his plan for me has already been decided. It's a really moving song for me and I absolutely love it. Thank you.

0: Lord says,
1: "Look at the birds of the air. 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Are you not much more valuable than they?" Matthew chapter 6, verse 26.
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10: Hello, I'm Rachel Huston. Experts are warning the UK needs to be more prepared for warm temperatures, as new data reveals the heat waves in May and June led to 2,700 deaths across England and Wales. Scientists say excess heat is now the most dangerous form of extreme weather. Changes to the Immigration Act are expected to be announced to allow for the ringleader of the Rochdale grooming gang to be deported. The Home Secretary wants to close a loophole so that Shabir Ahmed can return to Pakistan. Police have recorded nearly 700 knife crimes in schools in Scotland over the last 5 years. Scottish Lib Dems say the number of blades being found in the classroom remains stubbornly high. Jennifer Mellay, the Christian nurse who was cleared of wrongdoing by the Nursing and Midwifery Council after refusing to use a patient's preferred pronoun, has written to government ministers. She's warning other religious healthcare professionals may be forced to suffer in silence.
11: 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Your voice of hope.
12: Thank you so much for an awesome praises playlist. Thank you for sharing the songs that are blessing you and sharing your voice notes as well. It's so good to get to know you guys a bit more, to get to know everybody who is in the Premier Praise family, because you are so valued. You are part of the family and I love that you're here. And we do it every single day. However, tomorrow we won't have the praises playlist because it is a very special day. It's the start of the Premier Praise appeal. So you'll find out more about that later on. But If you want to keep sending in your voice notes, I'll save them for when I'm next doing the Praises playlist so I can play them because they're so brilliant. Right, we've got loads more on the way, loads more worship. But let's pray, shall we, before we get back into it. Heavenly Father, thank you for everybody in the Premier Praise family. Thank you that we are a family and we are in this together and we are not alone. Not one of us is alone. Wherever we are, in our cars and in our workplaces, at home, we are part of the Premier Praise family and part of your family. And you are the best father we could ever ask for. So this afternoon, I pray that we can just lift up your name. We can glorify you. We can give you all of our praise and our worship this afternoon. In Jesus' name, amen.
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on Premier Praise. Yes, Lord, I just pray that that fire we have for you keeps burning bright and just gets stronger and stronger. It never dies out. So how are you this afternoon? How's your Monday afternoon going? And did you have a nice weekend? I tell you what, I had a bit of a surprise on Saturday afternoon. I don't know where I got this from, but I thought my children broke up from school, not this Friday, but next Friday. So in my head, I had 2 more weeks to, you know, get things sorted. No. I got told on Saturday afternoon that they break up this Friday. I even had it written on my calendar that it was the following Friday. What is the matter with me? I don't know. But anyway, now I've got a whole week to sort. So any tips would be highly appreciated. You can WhatsApp me on 0303 040 4000. What to do with 2 children on a surprise week?

0: The Lord says,
1: whoever believes in me, as scripture has said, rivers of living water will flow from within them. John chapter 7, verse 38.
2: This is Premier Praise.

Southeast Worship with How Great, How Great. And before that, we had some scripture from John 7, verse 38. And then before that, William Crockett with Jesus Paid It All. It's Hannah here. It is Premier Praise. It's just gone 1:15 on this Monday, the 13th of July. I hope you're having a good day, whatever you're up to. Now, are you planning for any holidays this summer? Are you planning to go away? And have you thought about all the things that you have to pack when you go away? You know, all the things you've got to cram into your case, then you've got to weigh your case and it weighs too much. You've got to take some stuff out. Putting all your liquids into those tiny bottles so they don't weigh as much. Well, one thing you don't have to worry about is your Bible. In fact, three things: your Bible, your journal, and your daily devotional, because you could have them all on your phone in one app called Journa. You might already have it, and if you do, isn't it brilliant? It is so good. Each day there's a Bible reading, then there's a short reflection, there's a question for you to sit with, and then there is space for you to journal, to write down your thoughts. So you don't have to take your Bible with you on holiday. You can keep your Bible study going while you're there, just with your phone. So good. Doesn't weigh anything extra. So you can find it in your app store, and it's spelt J-O-U-R-N-A. I've got it and I highly recommend it. Each time of the day, there's something different for you to read, a different reflection or a different thought, a different pause. I particularly love the evening ones. They're so good. Right, here is a bit of Brenton Brown for you.

0: Gable Price and Friends with Looking For You. Now listen, have you been tuning in for the last few weeks on a Tuesday? If you have, you'll know that we do You Choose Tuesday. So I give you the chance to vote for your favourite version of a worship song or a hymn. So it could be that you could choose from the original classic version of a hymn and then the revamped modern version of that same hymn, or it could simply be two versions of the same song. And you get to vote and have your say and pick which one I play. It's been so good. Now, we're not going to do it tomorrow because tomorrow is a special day. We're going to be starting our Premier Praise partner appeal, and I'll still be here. Can't wait to spend some more time with you. But You Choose Tuesday will reconvene next Tuesday. It happens just after about 1 o'clock, and I'm here from 10 till 2. So do tune in and have your say. It is so brilliant. I love to see it on the WhatsApp. Kind of goes, oh, number one, number two, number one, number two. Who's going to win? It's so good. Right up until the last minute. I'm never sure which way it's going to go. So definitely tune in for You Choose Tuesday. Right on the way. One of my favourites. Such a powerful song about the King of Kings after this.
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I do find that song incredibly powerful, and I love to sing the Majesty line at the top of my lungs. Do you know, I lead worship about once a month at church, at my church, and I go for it so much that the next day, so today I haven't got that much of a voice today because I've gone for it so much. But yeah, that one especially, I could really, really go for that one. What about you? Do you have a song like that you could just absolutely sing with everything you possibly have to God? It's Hannah here. It's Premier Praise. We're going to hear some pocket wisdom in just a few minutes from Colin Smith, the very wise Colin Smith. And it's about confessing our sins. After Liz Vice and Son of Cloud, I Saw the Light.

0: Open the Bible with Pastor Colin Smith.
1: Remember, there were two goats on the Day of Atonement. One was sacrificed and the other was led into the wilderness. Both of these animals help us to understand what Christ does for his people. He is the one who sacrificed his life as the atonement for our sins, but he is also the one who takes our guilt away. And this is where you have a part to play in the drama. Just as the high priest laid both hands on the head of the live goat and confessed the sins of the people, God invites you to lay hold of Jesus Christ in an act of faith and confess your sins to him. And when you do, your guilt will be taken away.
0: Come to openthebible.org.uk.

powerful. That's Philippa Hannah playing on Premier Praise. Oh, such a good song. And isn't he? Isn't our Lord just magnificent? Don't we just want to give him all the glory this afternoon, on this Monday afternoon? It's Hannah here. It's Monday, the 13th of July. I hope you're having a good day, whatever you're up to. Thanks for keeping me company. Thanks for keeping the worship going with me, wherever you are, whether you're working, whether you're at home, whether you're with your children, whether you're on a journey and you're listening on our app. I really appreciate it. I love that you're here and you're such a valued member of the Premier Praise family. Got lots more on the way. Got Philippa Hannah's very good friend and fellow worship leader, Josh Carr, in the studio in about 15 minutes' time. He's going to be here to keep the praise going. But up now, I've got the song that you voted number 26 in this year's Worship 100.

Isla Vista Worship and Danny Lyra. It's called So Divine and it's premiere praise. Hannah Woolley here, but not for very long because it is coming up to 2 o'clock. So Josh is here. He is going to keep the praise going and keep you company all through your afternoon. One more week of school, as I discovered this weekend, not 2 weeks. So Josh is going to have his after school club just after 3 o'clock for the younger members of your family. So definitely stay tuned for that. And then after that, Luke Williams will be here with his wonderful evening show. So you've got a great day ahead of you. I hope you have a wonderful time with them.

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6: On the evening of that first day of the week, when the disciples were together with the doors locked for fear of the Jewish leaders, Jesus came and stood among them and said, "Peace be with you." After he said this, he showed them his hands and sighed. The disciples were overjoyed when they saw the Lord. Again, Jesus said, "Peace be with you. As the Father has sent me, I am sending you." And with that, he breathed on them and said, "Receive the Holy Spirit. If you forgive anyone's sins, their sins are forgiven. If you do not forgive them, they are not forgiven."
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7: I'm Rachel Huston. Counter-terrorism police are now leading the investigation into the death of former Conservative minister and Christian Anne Widdecombe. They say new information has come to light during the inquiry. A British man who was arrested on suspicion of murder on Saturday will now be questioned about claims of the commission, preparation or instigation of an act of terrorism. Meanwhile, the Home Secretary will update MPs on the murder of Anne Widdecombe this afternoon. Shabana Mahmood has described the killing as horrific. Iran's Islamic Revolutionary Guard Corps has been labelled a threat to the UK's national security, with members facing up to life imprisonment. The government's using new security laws to ban the group. There's a warning to do more to tackle climate change, as experts suggest excess heat's the most dangerous form of extreme weather. According to data, the hot temperatures in May and June may have led to 2,700 deaths in England and Wales. Some churches have been opening as cool spaces in the heatwave.
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8: Hello, hello, hello. Welcome on. It is Monday the 13th of June. It's 2 o'clock here on Premier Praise. And yeah, I'm Josh Carr. It is wonderful of you to join me. Shout out Hannah Woolley for a wonderful daytime slot, as always. And I'm going to be catching up with you because, you know, we had a weekend. What went on in yours? I mean, I was on air yesterday, actually. I was doing the breakfast show for Ben, but I'm back in the after school club. We got after school club. We got music. We got tunes. We got Bible verses, we've got prayers, all that good stuff still to come on this Drive Time show. The first thing we're going to do, though, as we always do around here, is we're going to pray our way into the hour. So would you bow your head, close your eyes, and why don't we start our show today with the Lord's Prayer, the prayer that Jesus taught us. Our Father who art in heaven, hallowed be your name. Your kingdom come and your will be done on earth as it is in heaven. Give us this day our daily bread, and forgive us our sins as we forgive those who sin against us. Lead us not into temptation, but deliver us from evil. For yours is the kingdom and the power and the glory now and forevermore. We pray, and all God's people say it.
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That is delirious with the happy song. That is taking me back to my youth and the cassette that my dad used to have in the car. We used to have those Cutting Edge. Does anyone remember Cutting Edge? It was like Delirious before Delirious. Yeah, absolutely fantastic. Thanks for tuning in to Premier Praise this afternoon. I'm Josh Carr, your friendly neighbourhood radio host on DAB, online on your smart speaker, on the Premier Plus app. Lock in, stay with me. We've got plenty of great tunes on the way. We've got some Chris Tomlin in just a few moments' time. I've got some Shane and Shane. And a great conversation for you from Ashley Banjo, formerly of Diversity, sharing some of his faith as well, which is, it's a great conversation. That's coming up in about 25 minutes. I'd love to hear from you. What was your highlight of the weekend? What was your takeaway? What was the best part of your weekend? Maybe you had a nice barbecue with friends, maybe you went for a nice meal, maybe you hung out with the kids and you just had some time in the garden. Whatever it is, why don't you let me know? Send me a message on WhatsApp, 0303 040 4000. That's 0303 040 4000. I'll tell you a little bit about mine if you tell me about yours. 1, 2, 3, 4.

Hey, that's Gio with On My Own. Welcome on into Premier Praise. I'm Josh Carr. We're going to be reading in a moment a verse from John chapter 6. So go get a Bible, get ready to read along with me in just a moment. Some Shane and Shane on the way as well. And remember to keep sending in your messages. Let me know what was the highlight of your weekend. Maybe you had a great preach. Maybe they did a new song at your church and it was fantastic. Maybe you just got some long overdue rest in. Send me a message on WhatsApp 0303 040 4000. That is 0303 040 4000.

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1: My Father's will is that everyone who looks to the Son and believes in Him shall have eternal life, and I will raise them up at the last day. 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

0: That's John Stratton with Praise the Lord. Brand new one, that one. Absolutely fantastic. And before that, we're reading from John chapter 6. I'm Josh Carr. I'm really glad you're here, by the way. Thanks for coming by. You could be anywhere, but I mean, here you are listening to me. We've got plenty more tunes where that came from, of course. Shane and Shane on the way. And a reggae version of The Heart of Worship. Yeah, you didn't know we had that, did you? Well, that's coming up in about 20 minutes' time. I've had a message from Tony the cabbie. He goes, "Hello, matey. How was the Lion King?" We all know Jesus is king. Amen. Amen. He is king. Yes, I went to the Lion King on Friday. That was one of my takeaways from this weekend. It was an unbelievable show. Like, I knew it was going to be good. Like, it is very popular, isn't it? Like, if you've ever seen Lion King, it is very popular. The costumes, the staging was incredible. My favourite bit, if I'm honest, it was, you know, like you have the boxes at the side of a theatre, big old theatre, and there's the boxes on the side. The two boxes nearest to the stage, there was two guys, and they were doing like the percussion, like bongos, congos, djembes. They were in there just doing percussion the whole way through. Like two very kind of, let's call them Paul and Dave. You know, they you wouldn't have thought, you know, they're not West End actors. They're definitely two percussion players. But they were brilliant. It was fantastic. I was watching them for most of the time. I, you know, missed some of the action, to be honest, because I was just so enamoured by the percussionists at the side. Anyway, that was my takeaway from the weekend. Lion King, 10 out of 10. Church was good yesterday too. And of course, The breakfast, we had a good time on breakfast show yesterday. Let me know, what was your takeaway from the weekend? 0303 040 4000.
1: So sweet to trust.

That's Micah Christopher with Grace Happened from our Discover List, songs that we think you might like that you probably haven't heard yet, basically. I hope you're doing really well. It is Monday the 13th of July. We're about 27 minutes past two. It's still very warm, isn't it? A little bit cooler this weekend. I was sat having dinner yesterday by the Thames, and it was quite breezy, actually. It was quite breezy. We've got plenty more music coming up and a great conversation to play you from Ashley Banjo, who you may remember from the group Diversity. Do you remember Diversity from, what do you call it?

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It's a fantastic devotional app, packed full of content, helps you pray, helps you study the word, spend time with the Lord. 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

Shane and Shane there with Is He Worthy? Yes, my goodness, he is. God is so good. I don't know about you, but I just feel so blessed. The Lord is really kind. He really, really is. I would love to hear from you. What have you been up to this weekend? Have you had fun? Has it been a good one? You got anything fun done? Did you go and see a friend? Maybe spend some time with family? Maybe had a great bit of food? I've had some good food this week. I can't lie. It's been an expensive weekend, but it's been a good weekend. You don't have to spend money to have a good weekend, but sometimes, you know, you have to do both. It was lovely. And do you know what as well? It was great to see. I feel like a lot of weekend of seeing friends and people. Like, I spent a lot of time with my brother. Me and my brother were trying to find somewhere new to live. Went to see someone this morning, which was promising. So, yeah, that was good. It's just been a good weekend. It's just been a good weekend. I feel very blessed. Very blessed to be here with you today as well, actually, on Premier Praise. Listen, in about 5 minutes, we've got an interesting bit of a conversation to play you from Ashley Banjo, who is a member of Diversity, Britain's Got Talent, fame and all that good stuff about his walk with the Lord. I've got a classic hymn from CC Winans and obviously some news headlines towards the end of the hour as well. But first, this is

0: That's the heart of worship from Joshua Kessler. Reggae vibes on this sunny Monday afternoon. It's 20 minutes to one. I'm Josh Carr. You're not in the wrong place. You are not here by accident, my friend. I am so glad to be able to spend some time with you on the radio. I know, it's lovely to be here. It's really lovely to be here. Listen, I don't know if you remember a man called Ashley Banjo, dancer and choreographer. He shot to fame with his incredible dance troupe, Diversity, on ITV's Britain's Got Talent back in 2009. You remember that? Well, the artist's walk with God has grown slowly over the course of his life and was explored more when he took part in the BBC Two show Pilgrimage, Road to the Holy Land, mixing with different people of different faiths. And Ashley's a Christian, and he tells Inspirational Breakfast's Esther Hyam how his approach to worship changed as he's gotten older. Let's have a listen.
1: So I'll go on forever about this. So it's actually the other way around. It's like a lot of people think, and again, this is just my understanding anyway, that worship is about saying, you know, saying I'm going to worship God and I'm going to dance or sing or do something upwards. But again, something that I've learned and realized is that what I've learned about worship is it's actually also in the things that you don't do. So like when I sort of would normally dance in a certain way or dance to a certain song or want to say a certain thing, when I feel that like that, no, do you know what? It doesn't align with me. That's not right. In a way, that's like that like Holy Spirit giving you that pull. It's like, in a way, that for me is almost then saying no. And I change what I do and I then move my action to be more, I suppose, more towards God. And in a way, like when you move those actions in itself, I sort of understand that to be worship. And so like I think just in the way that I create, like music choice, what I say, when I say it, when I do it, everything is just steered more towards how I feel inside. And so even the less, like obviously it's worship if you're dancing to music and your hands are upwards, but even just in the way that I think that it changes my life and my actions, like I think that just in the way that I create, I like to think that worship in a way is always sort of present, you know?
2: Worship is what you do, isn't it? Towards God. Let everything, whatever you do, do it for the glory of God. As
1: exactly. And that's what I think. And, you know, especially when you are a creative, like I had this conversation with someone the other day about the power of creatives, because I mean, the first thing God did in the Bible was create. I always think to myself, you know, the power of being able to create and connect. It's like, I mean, listen, Jesus spoke in parables, you know, he didn't lay out sort of, you know, commands in a way that was boring and flat. He spoke in story and he spoke. And I think that like, that is part of what we have been, you know, given the ability to do. So I genuinely believe that being able to create and being able to connect and talk and combining that with worship is a powerful, important thing.
2: Do you know what though? I have a pet peeve that, you know, some of the worship songs we sing, I don't know about in your church, but you know, that old Martin Smith song, "Oh, I feel like dancing," or Matt Redman, you know, "I'm going to sing like never before, dance like never before." And most people are just shuffling from one foot to the other. Could you teach Ashley Banjo? Can you teach the UK church to really dance?
1: Really? Oh, I can give it a go. That's such an interesting point when people don't really move. You would just like, yeah, let's move, let's go. But then I'm guilty of it too. It's not like I sort of like move around. I'm
2: don't
1: too
2: tell
1: big.
2: Me you do the 2 foot shuffle in church.
1: Oh, listen, I'm a guilty as charged 2 foot shuffler.
2: Well, there we go. That's your next mission. That's the next documentary. Okay, teach the church to dance. Fine.
0: Ashley Banjo there, formerly of Diversity. He's a dancer and choreographer, chatting to Esther Hyam on this week's edition of The Profile. And you can listen to the whole interview. I really encourage you. It's a good long interview. You just head to premier.plus/The Profile, or you can stream it wherever you get your podcast. Now for some CC Winans as we carry on through the afternoon.

0: Andrew Rip and Jervis Campbell with that fun little ditty called Hold Me Up on Premier Praise this afternoon. It is 10 minutes to 3. I'm Josh, and we got an update from the news team on the way for you. Remember to, it's good to know what's going on in the world so we know how to pray. That's what I always think anyway. And if you want to get more news stories, you can always go to premierchristian.news and get the full stories over there from a Christian perspective. Hey, you know what's coming up just after 3 as well? Of course, it's the After School Club. Maybe you're actually already finished school. But you know what? We're going to keep it going all through the summer holidays. It's still going to be the same. So you can tell me what you've been up to in the day, if you've been hanging out with friends or if you've been on a holiday, all of that stuff. So we're going to keep it going. Maybe you are still at school. Maybe you've got a day with the television and a film. It used to happen at the end of my school term, which I really enjoyed. Right, more tunes. And the news, as I said, this I've one from Hope City again, Worship. Hey, let's go.
1: We're gonna have a good time tonight.

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8: 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The Lord Almighty is with us. 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
10: Good afternoon, I'm Anna Rees Green. Anne Widdecombe's killing is now being treated as a potential act of terrorism. Officers say new evidence has come to light after the former prisons minister was found dead at her home in Devon on Thursday. A 28-year-old man has been arrested. Now a member of Finnish Parliament convicted of hate speech for expressing conservative views on marriage has been denied entry to the UK due to her conviction. Päivi Räsänen says the UK government denied her electronic travel authorisation, meaning she couldn't take a connecting flight via the UK. ETA travel permits can be denied due to someone's criminal convictions. Finally, a church in one of the UK's poorest parishes has seen its congregation grow nearly fivefold after additional C of E funding. St John's in Southend had just 41 people at services 8 years ago. It's now 190. That's your latest Premier News.
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12: Hello, mate. It's me, Josh. Welcome on in. It's 3 p.m. on this sunny Monday afternoon, Monday the 13th of July. I hope you're having a wonderful day so far. Hope life is treating you well. We're going to So we're going to celebrate the goodness of God. If that's okay, this afternoon, we're going to have some time with our after school club. That's coming up in about 15 minutes. I'll be telling you how you can get your kids registered in just a moment's time. We've got some Lynn D on the way, proper banger, and some Ron Canole to start the hour. But first, we are going to pray. My friend, would you bow your head and close your eyes? Should we pray together? Because you know what? I believe that prayer changes things. I don't know about you. Let's pray together. This one of my favorite prayers from St. Ambrose of Milan. O Lord, who has mercy upon all, take away from me my sins and mercifully kindle me in the fire of your Holy Spirit. Take away from me this heart of stone and give me a heart of flesh, a heart to love you and adore you, a heart to delight in you, to follow you, to enjoy you and to worship you. For Christ's sake. Amen.
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That's Ron Canole with Morning Into Dancing on Premier Praise. That's a lot of fun, isn't it? God bless. Ron Canole passed away at the end of last year, sadly. Incredible man of God and incredible songwriter. We're going to continue our worship throughout this afternoon. In fact, in a few moments' time, we've got our after school club. You may know about this, maybe you don't. It's basically the opportunity, if you've got a young person, for them to get on the radio. They can share, send me a voice note on WhatsApp, 0303 0404 1000. That's 0303 0404 1000 on WhatsApp. Let me know what they've been up to today. Maybe they're already off school, but doesn't matter. You can send me a message, let me know what they've been up to. Been hanging in the garden, seeing friends at the park. They can share a favorite scripture with me. In fact, you can even ask for a song. Song requests are allowed. All of that coming up on the After School Club. Start sending in your messages now. That's going to be coming up in about 5 minutes' time. First, though, from Jess Ray.

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1: That's Lindy, just there with Yahweh. And I think you already know this one. Forrest Frank, Chandler Moore, No Longer Bound. Send your messages in. The After School Club is now open. 0303 040 4000.

0: Hey, that's No Longer Bound from Forrest Frank. Thank you for tuning in to Premier Praise. I'm Josh Carr. 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
1: The After School Club on Premier Praise.
0: Yeah, it is. It's the After School Club. Oh my goodness, I love this part of the show. If you've never been before, it's where, if you're a young person, you can be on the radio. You can send me a message on 0303. 040 4000, and I'll play out just like this very first person. This is my first message of the day on the After School Club.
2: Hi Josh, my name's Keith. This can you play God Is Good by Phil Wickham. Hope you have a good day.
0: Thank you, young man. Yes, okay, God Is Good, Phil Wickham. I will put that one. Oh dear, don't know what got into me there. Yes, I will play that. Thank you for getting in touch, young man. Keep your messages coming in on WhatsApp, 0303 040 4000. Okay? Yeah. Well, you can ask for whatever song you want if I've got it. And we have time. I will try and play it for you. And I would love to hear what you've been up to this weekend as well. If you've been up to anything fun today, that's always good too. It's good. Right, I'm going to play this song. I played this for the first time last week, and I had many messages saying how much they loved it. This is Tim Godfrey.

0: one now. Elevation Rhythm with Washed. Welcome on in. I'm Josh Carr. It is
1: the After School Club on Premier Place.
0: And would you believe it? We've had some messages come in. That was just Elevation Rhythm with Washed. And before that, Big God, absolute banger from Tim Godfrey. I was singing along top of my lungs in the studio. Thank goodness the mic was down because, I don't know, my voice, I was singing at church yesterday. I'm a little bit, probably not my best vocals right now. Probably sound more like Deirdre Barlow than my usual self. Right, let's see who we've got here.
2: Hi, Josh. It's Charlie speaking. Please, can you play Good Day by Forrest Frank? Hope you're having a very good day. Me, my mum and my brother are just on the way to Butlins for our 3-day holiday. Hope you're doing okay. Bye.
0: Hey, thanks, Charlie. Appreciate you, mate. And but I love a bit of Butlins. I was at Butlins at Spring Harvest earlier this year. It was so much fun. And I will find some Forrest Frank for you, mate. Thank you. Let's see who we've got here.
3: Hello, Premier Praise. My name is Janika. I had a nice day at school. Can you please play Demons by Josiah Queen? Thank you.
0: Bye. Yep. Okay. I can see what I can do. We do love a bit of Josiah Queen round here. And who's this?
4: Hi, Josh, it's Jediah.
0: Hello, Jediah.
4: Andrew from 2.
0: Oh, Andrew.
4: Okay. Our day was good. Jason's going to tell you a bit about his day.
5: I did Greek gods and I had to do defense and attack, also HP. Please can you play Taking the L's by Forrest Frank?
4: And I did literacy and maths in the morning and PE. Thank you, bye.
0: Thanks, guys. Thanks for getting in touch. Sounds good to me. You got to do the maths sometimes. I know it's not particularly fun, is it? But you've got to. Maybe some people quite like maths, actually. I dare say Rachel Riley quite likes maths. Her life seems to have panned out okay. This one from Josiah Queen and John Michael Howe. It's Demons on Premier Praise. Oh,

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0: Hey, that's My Lighthouse from Ren Collective. That is an after-school club favourite, and that's exactly what you are listening to right now. It is indeed the after-school club. I've had some more messages come through. Shall we see who is registering?
1: Janelle, I'm in the car with my mum and sister, JC Miracle. Please, would you play Appetite by Mitch Wong?
0: Appetite by Mitch Wong, big fan. Yes, I will see what I can do. Who's this?
2: BB and Jacob here. Hope you've had a nice day.
0: I have.
2: Mum's got us some squishies and we're driving home from school. Please could you play? You don't have to do it by your own. Thank you. Bye.
0: I don't know if I know that one. Hello, you two. I don't know if I know that one, but I'll have a look, see if I've got it in the system. And thank you for your message. Squishies as well. I mean, I presume you mean those little sweets that are like blue and pink. They're really tasty. Now I just want sweets.
3: Hi Josh, this is Emma from Bristol.
0: Hello.
3: I'm on the way to the park after school now. We hope there's an ice cream van. Please, can you play Holy Forever? Thank you. Bye.
0: Oh, another great song. Let me see what I can do. Thank you so much for getting in touch, Emma. Hope the weather is nice in Bristol. It's lovely here in London. It's very sunny, very warm. All right, let's get to some more tunes, shall we? I've got some Pocket Wisdom in a moment as well from John Claydon. It's really, really good. And then I'm going to get to some more messages.
4: Okay. I'm about to

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1: You're travelling in the car, or perhaps on a bus, or in the train, and you glance out the window, and what do you see? Perhaps a beautiful view. But what did you really see? A lake? A mountain? A moor? A church? A village in a valley? What did you not see? What could have been noticed? You look at a painting. You gain an overall impression of artistry and beauty. You see a scene, or perhaps a portrait. But what of the details we overlook? The important and significant images within the painting conveying meaning. Or perhaps a photo. You recognize the people. You enjoy the memory it stirs. But what of the overall detail? The more you look, the more you perceive. John the Baptist said to his disciples, "Look, the Lamb of God who takes away the sin of the world." Look, not a glance, not a quick view, but as the older versions say, behold, to gaze and to understand. To gaze in wonder, to gaze to gain understanding. The more you look, the more you perceive. The more we focus upon Jesus, the more we understand God's grace and appreciate the wonder of his amazing love shown to us in Jesus. John Claydon, I'm a Baptist minister living in Yorkshire.

0: need.
1: That was Mitch Wong with Appetite on Premier Praise this afternoon. It is, of course, my favourite part of the afternoon, which is
2: the After School Club on Premier Praise.
1: You betcha. Well, I've had some more messages come through, which I'm excited to play you. In fact, I had a little video that came in from young Charlie, who asked for, it was the song before last, which was Forrest Frank, Good Day. And he sent me a little video.

0: love that, Charlie. Singing along to the tune, mate. Love that. Absolutely fantastic. Let's see who we've got here.
1: Hi, Josh. It's Myron and Nyla here. I'm 6 years old, and I'm 9 years old. And today we want to share a scripture with you.
0: Oh, I love that.
1: John chapter 8, verse 36. So if the Son sets you free, you'll be free indeed.
2: And can you please play Appetite
0: by Mitch Wong?
2: Thank you. Hey. Bye.
0: Well, I was reading. It must have been prophetic of me. I played it and then you just requested it. So in fact, they requested it just as I hit play. So everybody's a winner. Do you know what I'm saying? Everyone's a winner. All right. Well, I couldn't find Phoebe and Jacob's song. Speaking to Mum, it seems like that's a line of the song and we can't figure out what it is. But instead, I found this one for them. This is Kane, Aaron Cole. It's I'm So Blessed.

0: I'm so blessed from Kane and Aaron Colt. Big fan of that one here on Premier Praise. Good afternoon. If you're just joining me, I'm Josh Carr. You are listening to me on DAB online, on your smart speaker, and on the Premier Plus app. We are just finishing out today's...
1: Oh. The After School Club on Premier Plus.
0: Yes, indeed. It's the After School Club. So keep sending in your messages. I've had one come through here. Shall we see who we have?
2: Hi, Josh. I'm wondering if you could play Goodness of God. Thank you. Bye.
0: Goodness of God. Okay, I'll see what I can do. We like the CC Winans version. We like the Bethel version. There's so many great versions of that song, actually. All right, let me see what I can do. Goodness of God. In fact, I've got another CC Winans one here that someone else requested. In just a minute, I'm going to play you Holy Forever. We've got a news update on the way for you as well. And we're going to be praying at the start of the next hour. But I'll give you another 5 minutes. So if you have got a message, send it in. I'm going to try and get to as many requests as I can. Can't promise I'll play everybody's requests because we have so many songs. But I will see what I can do. Thanks for tuning in to Premier Praise. I love you lots. I'm so glad you're here. And we're going to have an amazing rest of the afternoon together. But first, from CC.

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9: Good afternoon, I'm Anna Rees Green. Police say new evidence means counter-terror officers have taken over the investigation into Anne Widdecombe's death. A 28-year-old man being held on suspicion of murder has been rearrested on other charges. The former prisons minister was found dead at her home in Devon on Thursday, around 24 hours after it's thought she was killed. Now, a member of Finnish Parliament convicted of hate speech for conservative views on marriage expressed over 20 years ago has been denied entry to the UK. Päivi Räsänen says the government denied her electronic travel authorisation, meaning she couldn't take a connecting flight via the UK. ETA travel permits can be denied over criminal convictions. Finally, churches are opening as cool spaces as the country braces for yet another heatwave. A yellow warning's forecast for Wednesday. That's your latest Premier News.
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10: Welcome on. It is 4 o'clock on this very sunny Monday, the 13th of July. I'm Josh Carr. You're joining me here on Premier Praise, on DAB, online, on your smart speaker and on the Premier Plus app. Lovely to be here with you today. I've got some great tunes on the way. We're going to finish up today's After School Club as well. We're going to do some praying this hour. We've got some scriptures to read. Listen, it's going to be a good time. you're in the right place. Let's pray as we start, shall we? Lord God, we just take a moment to pray for those around us who are less fortunate than ourselves. Maybe, Lord, those who are going through real times of difficulty, Lord, maybe their physical health. Lord, we pray for healing. We pray for those who are struggling financially, and we ask, Lord, that you would provide for them. Lord, we pray you bring comfort to those who are mourning. Lord, to those who are pressed, Lord, we pray set them free. Lord God, we pray for those with relational difficulties and marriage difficulties. Lord, we pray that you would bring comfort and restoration, Lord, because you care. And Lord, we just thank you, and we pray that you'd help us to think outside ourselves and pray for those around us. In Jesus' name, amen.
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0: It's goodness of God. Israel and New Breed with Christabel Clack there. That's a great tune. Such a great tune, recommended by my young friend who messaged me. He didn't leave me a name. He sent me another message as well, actually. Let's have a quick listen.
1: Hi, Josh. How is your afternoon? I hope it's lovely. Good. My birthday is tomorrow. I was wondering if you could say a prayer for me. I'm with my foster carer. Thank you. Bye.
0: Oh, bless you, young man. You haven't left me a name, but I would love to pray for you. First of all, happy birthday for tomorrow. Feel free to message in again tomorrow and I'll definitely play you a birthday song. And yes, I'll pray for you. Lord God, I just thank you for my young friend. Lord, I thank you that he's here joining us on Premier Praise. And Lord, I thank you that he is so loved. And Lord, I just pray blessings on his life in this new year. Lord, I pray that he would succeed in everything that he does, that his schooling, that his friendships, that his relationships with his foster family, Lord, everything would be so, so great. And I just pray, yeah, your richest blessings on his life in Jesus' name. Do message me again tomorrow on your birthday. We'll have a little chat. This one from King's Kaleidoscope.

0: Kaleidoscope. This guy's making such great soundscapes. It's just so much going on. It's so beautiful. That track's called Always. All right. Well, I've got another message that came through just as I was ringing the bell for the after school club. So I'm going to play this one because I love the energy in it. Let's have a listen.
1: Hi, Josh. My name is Toby. Recently, I watched a Pain show at Duxford for my sister's birthday. My birthday's on the 30th of July. Can you please play Dead Man Walking by Jeremy Camp? Hope you have a lovely day. Thanks and bye.
0: Oh, thanks, mate. Thank you. Hope you have a lovely day too. And Duxford Air show. I mean, that sounds great. When you said a plane show, I was wondering where that was going to go. Were you going to talk about, like, maybe on the telly? But you actually went and saw planes. That sounds amazing. It's one of my ideas of fun, actually. It sounds great. All right, I'll see if I can find Jeremy Camp for you. Leave that with me, young man. We've got one here. Came in earlier on a request. It's a Phil Wickham one, which I've actually never heard until right now. But it's a great tune. This is God is Good.

0: Lord says,
1: I have come down from heaven not to do my will, but to do the will of him who sent me. And this is the will of him who sent me, that I shall lose none of all those he has given me, but raise them up at the last day. John 6, 38-39.
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0: Deeper Waters from Jeremy Camp. Wow. Good tune. Great suggestion. That one came in. They missed the message. I'm going to play it one more time.
1: Toby, recently I watched a painting show at Duxford for my sister's birthday. My birthday's on the 30th of July. Can you please play Dead Man Walking by Jeremy Camp?
0: There you go. Well, there was Jeremy Camp for you. And people have been sending in their messages a bit late today, but I'm going to sneak these last two in. And then that is the end. No more messages for After School Club. We'll be getting on that again very, very soon.
2: Good afternoon. I hope you've had a lovely day so far. And my name is Bidu. I'm with my brother and my mum's called Yannick and my brother's called Ida. I just dropped off my sister Martina, and then Mia is out with her friends. So I hope you have a lovely day. And can we hear My Defender by Tate Butch?
0: All right, My Defender, last message.
3: Hi, Josh, how's your day? Because mine's good. We're coming back from school. Please may you play Phenomena by Hillsong. God bless you, bye.
0: All right, Phenomena by Hillsong. All right, let me see what I can do. Thanks, everyone, for your messages today. It's been wonderful. More After School Club coming up over the rest of this week. But this one from Sinatra, I think you might know it.

0: That's Phenomena. Dart, Dart from Hillsong Young and Free. How you doing, mate? You're listening to Premier Praise. I'm Josh Carr. Very quickly, I don't know if you've heard of the Journa app. I've mentioned it a little bit, but it's basically a devotional app. It's a one-stop shop for, like I said, devotions, journaling, prayers. 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

That's Brooke Ligitwood with Bless God. One of my favourite songs of the last year or two, actually. Big fan, big fan. Welcome on into Premier Praise. I've been asking, what was your takeaway from the weekend? What did you get up to? Anything fun? Did you see anybody you know you haven't seen in a while? Maybe you had some nice food. I had a wonderful salad yesterday, sat by the South Bank with my friend. It was a very nice salad with chicken, and it had some wild rice in there. Honestly, it was better than I thought it was going to be. I can't lie, but I'm trying to be healthy, though. I did have a Solero this afternoon, but that's only like 90 calories in a Solero. I'm not telling anyone. Are you? do send me a message, though. 0303 040 4000 on WhatsApp. I would love to hear what was your highlight from the weekend. We're going to be talking in a moment about how we can show care to animals and how that's something we should be doing as people of faith and, you know, God's creation and all that. Very, very important. But first, from Boontown Hymns, I love this bit of Celtic energy on a Monday afternoon. Stay awake.

0: Love that. From Boomtown Hymns, it's Hallelujah, What a Savior. Now, what does responsibility mean to you when it comes to animals? From the opening chapters of Genesis, animals are part of God's good creation. Yet today, questions about animal welfare, cruelty and exploitation challenge both society and indeed the church. And I wonder, how should Christians understand humanity's roles as stewards of creation, and how can we better our relationship with the creatures God has made? Well, Dr. Claire Lindsay, she's the Deputy Director of the Oxford Centre for Animal Ethics, and she joined Madeline Kersner to explore these very questions.
1: Yeah, I think there isn't one way to live an ethically proper life. I don't think ethics is prescriptive like that. I think we have to get educated about where we are, about where our clothes are from, you know. There are plenty of non-leather alternatives. Maybe don't buy leather for your next pair of shoes. Maybe don't buy a leather belt. Maybe buy a woven belt. Maybe, you know, support particular, you know, the hunting bill is being reopened shortly. The consultations just end and we'll be discussing whether we'll be licensing different forms of hunting across this country. I think whatever you want to say from a Christian perspective about eating meat, one can also say something different about using animals for sport and entertainment and ask ourselves, is that a godly thing to do? And, you know, just to problematize it a little bit, you know, I think the biblical witness is not so entirely clear about eating animals. I think there are indications that other things might have been going on there in the text. I mean, you have the biblical verse where Paul talks about how, you know, vegetarians are weak in faith. And what's interesting about that is, why are there any Christian vegetarians at all? You know, why are they there? And I think that that's a really interesting question to think about.
2: I think in this context, because I don't want to make it too much about eating meat, because it's not just about eating meat. It's about a whole context of how we feel about God's creation. Yeah. So if we go down that road a little bit, just to say, how can a church, and I'm not talking about eating meat, not eating meat on this context, how can we care for animals better as a congregation, as someone in society, or even like you say, have an awareness of the wonders of birds and insects and creations? How can churches play a role in fostering that biblical vision of the care of animals?
1: Well, I think that, you know, animal blessing services are a beautiful thing to have. I think that including animals in our liturgy and worship where we can is also a wonderful thing. I think we can also think about the spaces that the churches inhabit, you know, perhaps put less down, don't put poison down for rats in your churchyard, you know. When we also think about,
2: is there something you
1: boxes.
2: Can use other than that if you had a pest problem?
1: Yeah, I mean, you know, animals breed in certain places because, you know, we leave them out food, and because they are looking for food, right? So you can, there are humane methods that you can use instead, and, you know, really eliminating the amount of food waste that is available to them will mean that they come into your space much less often. I mean, you see that very clearly in Birmingham during bin strikes. That's why there were so many rats, because the rubbish was there and there was lots of food to eat. So, I mean, I think there are all kinds of small ways that we can just become more aware and more open to caring about creation.
0: Okay, there you go. That was the voice of Claire Lindsay. Claire is the Deputy Director of the Oxford Centre for Animal Ethics and a Research Fellow in Animal Ethics at Wycliffe Hall. She was speaking with Madeline Kersner earlier on Daytime. 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Just search for Daytime on Premier. We've got some Matt Redman, City of Light, here for you. Ali Page on the way as well. And obviously some news at the end of the hour. It's 20 to 5 here on Premier Praise.

Ali Page with True Religion. That's a fun one, isn't it? Welcome on into Premier Praise. It is indeed Premier Praise that you're listening to right now on DAB Online, on your smart speaker and on the Premier Plus app. It's 10 to 5. I am Josh Carr, your radio host for about another hour or so, when Luke Williams will be taking over from 6 until 10 this evening on his evening show. I've got a little message to play you just after the hour from my friend Craig Wakelin from The Breakfast Show. He's checking in on me. He's a good man, isn't he, that Craig? We'll have a listen to that just after the news, and that's coming up in just a couple of minutes. I know, so much going on. We'd still love to hear from you, though. No, I want to hear what you've been up to this weekend. Since Tony the Cabbie earlier, I've not heard from anybody. So let me know what you've been up to. You had a highlight from the weekend, a particular take home. Maybe there was a great sermon at your church. Maybe you went to a conference or you just had a barbecue in the garden. Let me know. I'm available on WhatsApp, 0303 040 4000. That's 0303 040 4000. Do get in touch. Right, we're going to end this hour strong. Great tune, originally from Brandon Lake. I love this version from Zach Groh, though. This is Gratitude on Premier Praise.

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9: Good evening, I'm Anna Rees Green. Anne Widdecombe's murder is now being investigated as a potential act of terrorism. Police say new evidence has come to light, with a 28-year-old white British male being questioned about other offences too. The former Conservative minister and later Reform UK spokesperson was found dead on Thursday. Now, a Finnish Member of Parliament convicted of hate speech for expressing Conservative views on marriage has been denied entry to the UK. Päivi Räsänen says the UK government denied her electronic travel authorisation, meaning she couldn't take a connecting flight. ETA permits can be denied due to criminal convictions. And churches across the UK are opening as cool spaces as the country braces for yet another heatwave. A yellow warning's forecast for Wednesday. That's your latest Premier News.
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11: Hello, May. I'm Josh Cart. You are joining me here on Premier Praise on DAB, online on your smart speaker and on the Premier Plus app. Thanks for coming by. I've got some great songs for you in my last hour of the Drive Time show today. We've got some We The Kingdom. We've got one from Tori Kelly and a fantastic tune from Gas Street as well. But first, we are going to pray together, which is what we do at the start of every hour. So would you bow your head, close your eyes if it's safe to, obviously if you're driving, don't do that. And yeah, let's pray together, shall we? Let's pray for the persecuted church. Lord, we lift up your persecuted church before you in the face of suffering and rejection. Lord, we pray that you would grant them unwavering strength and courage. Please, Lord, remind them that you are their strong tower and ever-present help in times of trouble. When fear and despair threaten their faith, Lord, we pray your Holy Spirit would empower them to stand firm. May their endurance bring glory to your name, and may their testimony draw many to the light of Christ. Amen. No.

Man of Sorrows from Matt Crocker. What a beautiful song that is. Hillsong Classic. I actually resurrected one of the Hillsong Classics on Sunday morning at my church. It wasn't, well, Sunday afternoon, like 12 o'clock, 3 o'clock service. See if you can guess what it is. I'll give you 5 seconds. Can you guess what it is? You can lock in your brain. Which Hillsong Classic do you think I did at church on Sunday? It was This Is Our God. You know that one? Your grace is enough, more than I need. Good song, right? Good song, good song. I might play that one in a little bit. I had a message through from Bobby. I said, I was asking a moment ago, has anybody got a highlight, a takeaway from the weekend? Bobby's was number one, the England match. Yes, absolutely. I enjoyed that as well. I was watching that in Dalston with some friends. It was fantastic. And then he says, and getting to church for the first time in a while was my second one. It's been difficult with travelling around the country for 6 weeks and babysitting dogs, but managed to get everything, managed to get to the evening service to fellowship with friends. It really confirmed the value of fellowship. It's going to be a difficult rest of the year, but it's definitely an oasis I need to feed from as often as I can. Well, yes, absolutely, Bobby. And I'm glad that you're joining me here on Premier Praise, because you can get some spiritual input from the radio as well as you're driving around the country. Bless you, my friend. Anybody else got a takeaway from the weekend? Send it over. You know what you got to do? 0303 040 4000. That's 0303 040 4000. You

0: The Lord says,
1: "Have faith in God," Jesus answered. "Truly I tell you, if anyone says to this mountain, 'Go, throw yourself into the sea,' and does not doubt in their heart, but believes that what they say will happen, it will be done for them." Mark 11, 22 and 23.
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0: That's The Blood from Jordan Smith. What a voice. My goodness me. And before that, You Have Made Me Glad from Harvest. Hello, mate. You all right? Keeping well? How's everybody doing? You good? I'm Josh Carr. I'm the guy that talks to you in between the songs, between 2 p.m. and 6 p.m. And then there's a different person coming to do it. In a bit, you've got my good friend Luke Williams. But there's someone that does the morning, the breakfast show. He's a legend around here. His name's Craig Wakelin, and he left me a little message earlier. Shall we hear what he's got to say?
1: Josh, my old buddy, my old pal, hope you are doing well. And I do hope that you've got all your fingernails left and your heart is doing okay after England's quarterfinal win against Norway in the World Cup. I don't know what it is with these games, but I genuinely think that they, before they start, should come with a health warning about how it can affect you. It really was lovely to see England win that match against Norway and troop on to the semi-final against Argentina, which will be a difficult game. I wonder, did you watch it? Where were you watching it? And I was really, really impressed that even though they were on opposite sides, Josh, Jude Bellingham and Erling Haaland, who used to play together for the club team Dortmund, although they were on opposite sides on Saturday night, they still found time to embrace and have a little bit of a cheeky go at one another, always smiles, which was really, really nice. I wonder what you thought of that, Josh. Enjoy your Praisers Prefect of the Day. 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Of course, a fantastic part of the Premier Praise schedule. I will be back for what is a very special day tomorrow. The Premier Praise partner appeal begins from 7, an opportunity for anyone right now to get in touch and partner with this listener-supported ministry.
0: Hey, Craig, I love this man so much. He's such a lovely bloke. And he's right. Tomorrow does indeed start our partner appeal. You'll be finding out more about that in the morning with Craig. He'll be back then. In terms of the football, I've got lots of thoughts. We'll get to those.

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1: Premier Praise, where the worship never ends.

I enjoyed the football. Tony the cabbie's chipping in. He goes, it's coming home. I think we're all going to be watching with bated breath, aren't we, on Wednesday evening when that game is on, 8 p.m. Wednesday. England play Argentina for a place in the final of the World Cup. Let me know your thoughts. What do you think? Do you think England going to win, or do you think it's going to be a hill too high to climb? There's also some very interesting conspiracy theories going around about Argentina. And I don't feel like I can get into it on live radio. It might get in trouble. But Google it.

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1: We often hear people saying we should pray the scriptures, and many of us don't realise what that really means. However, in 2 Samuel 7, David shows us how. Firstly, David sat with the Lord, postured himself before God, and God spoke to him about his plan. David dropped his own plans to adopt God's purposes, so when he came to pray, he was praying in line with God's will. David wasn't asking God to give the amen to his earthly plans, but rather he was locking on to the divine plan. Now, with this in mind, David is bold before the throne and he requests with a sense of urgency that God fulfills his promises. You see, David had no doubt or uncertainty. He knows God will answer, and he knew and knows exactly what his will is. And that's because David is intimate with God. In the Psalms, he tells God everything. He honours God's covenant and praises his character, but at the same time expresses heartfelt honesty throughout all the situations he finds himself in. In the New Testament, we see that the people of the early church spoke back to God the very words that he had given David to speak in earlier times. In 2 Samuel 7, verses 18 to 29, David reminds God of his promises and asks God to establish his house according to his word. Now, obviously, David was so partnered with the Lord that he didn't demand, but kept reminding God of his faithful words, which David knew were words of power. In short, when David prayed the scriptures, he was consumed with God's nature and character, rather than his own worries. And the same is for us. We can do the same because it's God's will to bless us. And God never changes. He is the same yesterday, today, and forever. Sally Binnerman, retired minister.

King of Ho from Gastry and Zoe Ross Waddle. I love Zoe's voice so much. Absolute powerhouse. Hey, you all right? It is 17 minutes to six. We are marching our way towards the end of the hour. Got some Chris Tomlin for you before we finish. We've got one from Bart Millard as well. And then, oh my goodness, I've just seen Luke Williams' radio stack at the start of the hour. He's got some absolute bangers for you, like the first four songs. Oh my goodness, I'm gonna be listening to Luke's show because they're great. But this one from Chris Tomlin, it's Good Good Father, and then like I said, Luke Williams on the way in about 15 minutes.

That track is called Can't Ignore from Mara. Do you know what? I'm a sucker for a bit of indie rock with some guitars. That is fantastic. We've got 5 more minutes together on this Drive Time show, but Luke Williams is waiting in the wings. He will be here all the way through till 10 o'clock tonight, which is going to be great. So stick around. Like I said, he's got some bangers coming up in this first little bit. And then tomorrow, we've got a very important day. It's the start of the Premier Praise Partner Appeal, where you get the opportunity to partner with us financially and in prayer as we support together this listener-funded station. Can't wait to be with you. I'll be back again tomorrow. Like I said, I'm actually on from 1 o'clock tomorrow. So come through, spend some time with me. Thanks for tuning in. Love you lots. Bye-bye.

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9: Good evening, I'm Anna Rees Green. Anne Widdecombe's murder is now being investigated as a potential act of terrorism. Police say new evidence has come to light, with a 28-year-old white British male being questioned about other offences too. The former Conservative minister and later Reform UK spokesperson was found dead on Thursday. Now, a Finnish Member of Parliament convicted of hate speech for expressing conservative views on marriage has been denied entry to the UK. Päivi Räsänen says the UK government denied her electronic travel authorisation, meaning she couldn't take a connecting flight. ETA permits can be denied due to criminal convictions. And churches across the UK are opening as cool spaces as the country braces for yet another heatwave. A yellow warning's forecast for Wednesday. That's your latest Premier News.
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10: It's just gotten 6 o'clock on this Monday evening. My name's Luke Williams. Thank you so much for choosing Premier Praise. So good to be back with you. We're going to continue worshiping the Lord together. No matter how our day's been, we're going to look to Him. And so before we do that, with songs and scriptures and reflections a little bit later on, let's pray this evening. Father, we thank you for where we are right now, Lord. We thank you for all those people you've put in our lives. Would you help us to serve with humility, Lord, as Christ showed, Lord, give us the patience when we are tired and worn out. Lord, help us to love. Let our homes be filled with your peace. We reflect you, Lord, to one another. Amen.

love that. Hope you enjoyed it. That was Called Out Music here on Premier Praise with Everything and More. How was your time with Josh Carr this afternoon? What a show from Josh. I hope you had a great time with him. And a big shout out to the After School Club as well. You guys are brilliant. Love hearing your testimonies, your stories, your song requests, scriptures that have encouraged you, and the things that you've learned recently. Keep it coming. Keep the messages coming, and keep it up. Keep following the Lord. Keep putting Him first. How was your weekend, by the way? How was your weekend? Can you remember what you got up to? England played on Saturday night. You ain't forgotten that. You ain't forgotten that. And what else did you get up to? Maybe you caught up with a friend that you've not seen in a while. You might have visited a church. You might have preached for the first time. You might have had a bit of a difficult moment or two over the weekend. And I hope that this evening, as you reflect on the last couple of days, whether you've been at work or relaxing, that you are thinking of things that are true, that are honouring and pleasing to the Lord. Lord, help our minds this evening to be fixed on you. Lord, help us to honour you with our thoughts towards others and ourselves, that we would think things that are true, that are of love and of you.

0: says, "If you love those who love you, what reward will you get? Are not even the tax collectors doing that? And if you greet only your own people, what are you doing more than others? Do not even pagans do that? Be perfect, therefore, as your heavenly Father is perfect." Matthew 5:46-48.
1: This is Premier Praise.

And amen, he is worthy of our praise this evening. Shane and Shane with a version of Andrew Peterson's Is He Worthy? Cain and Becker. Before that with What a Gift. Hope you will this evening as we approach 6:30, a version of Jesus Paid It All that recently came out. And a little bit later on, I'm going to play you a song from Mitch Wong that I've not played in quite a while, in a couple of years. It rhymes with... Gloom.

0: Wisdoms on Premier Praise.
1: What are we hoping for this year? Some improvements in how we feel? Maybe some changes in our circumstances or our relationships or perhaps within our communities? Dr. Robin Hanley Defoe says this about hope. When people lose hope, the consequences are profound. We stop imagining a brighter future. We stop recognizing our own strengths, talents, gifts, and potential. Goals feel out of reach. Effort feels pointless. Physical, mental, and emotional well-being begin to suffer. People begin to believe that the way things are now is the way that they will always be. You know, as a Christian, I believe that God, our Heavenly Father, is the antidote to hopelessness. Having a personal relationship with Jesus is life-transforming. The scripture in Romans 15:13 says this, "May the God of hope fill you with all joy and peace as you trust in him, so that you may overflow with hope by the power of the Holy Spirit." That's a wonderful scripture. So there we have it. Hope is in God himself. And God has a future for us. Let's be hope-filled this year. And I just pray, Lord Jesus, I choose to put my hope in you and know that you will never fail me. Thank you. In your precious name I pray. Amen. I'm Roger Grassam. I'm a pastor living in Dunmow in the county of Essex.

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1: Well, here we are, 7 o'clock on this Monday evening. My name's Luke Williams, and it's so good to be here with you. I hope that you are well, enjoying the songs that you've heard so far. If you've just tuned in, you're in the right place as we worship the Lord, as we enjoy some Christ-centered songs, songs from Crowder, Elevation Worship, and some Eddie Holcomb as well. Lots to look forward to. So let's pray before we get into those songs. Holy Spirit, would you empty us this evening of pride and selfishness? Lord, help us to value others above ourselves, just as Christ did. Lord, help us to care and notice the needs of others. And Lord, let this mind and attitude guide our thoughts day by day as we live like you, Lord, for your glory. Help us, Jesus.

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1: I'm thrilled to be going away on my annual personal retreat to Ashburnham Place near Battle, Hastings in East Sussex. This Christian centre is based in a beautiful old country house, surrounded by wonderful woodland and walks. My life is a very busy one, probably like you. Even in my late 60s, here I am juggling opportunities to go away with my retired husband, supporting beautiful young grandchildren, a rather lively 90-plus mother-in-law, and yet, within all of that, serve in my own ministry. So having downtime is hard, and these 4 days away are literally a godsend. Time to enjoy very good food, long walks, prayer, study, and just simply resting. Do you feel rather worn out? And do you feel that perhaps you don't have much more you can give today? Maybe you're caring for an elderly relation or young children or grandchildren. Or perhaps because you've actually found it really hard to say no when you've been asked once again to do something else at church. A beautiful passage that I love that I'll be taking with me and walking with is from Isaiah 40:31. Those who hope in the Lord will renew their strength. They will soar on wings like eagles. They will run and not grow weary. They will walk and not be faint. May I invite you and encourage you to earmark at least an hour over the next few days or week. Plan to find a quiet chair somewhere, if not at home, maybe in the corner of a coffee shop, or even just go out for a walk with a flask of tea and take this with you. And then pray, asking the Lord to enable you to find new ways to renew your strength. And whilst I don't know where you'll be or what you'll be doing, I'll be praying for you.

What a version of Before the Throne of God Above here on Premier Praise. That was brought to us by Jimmy McNeil. And we are heading back to last year's Big Church Fest right now with a recording of Joy. This is Martin Smith here on Premier Praise.

Clifton, everybody. I'm going to read from the Bible. Here it comes. Isaiah 61. I've got my sackcloth of ashes on.

time to put on our garment of praise. It's time for the church in the United Kingdom to let loose and put on its garment of praise. Are you ready? The problem is,

So good to have you company on this Monday evening, worshiping the Lord together. My name's Luke Williams. It's just gone 25 to 8. Hope you're well and enjoying the songs. Head into the Word after this. This is Colike with Holy Spirit, come lead us. Amen.

0: us. 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
1: The Lord says,
2: 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I stand at the door and knock. If anyone hears my voice and opens the door, I will come in and eat with that person, and they with me. Revelation 3:20.
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I'll tell you something, I'm super excited for Tenwok's debut album coming out this Friday called God is a Person, and that's one of the songs from the album called Call My Name. I hope you enjoyed it.

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1: Roller Careers, it's you again. How you doing? You alright? It's just gone 8 o'clock, by the way, on this Monday night. My name's Luke Williams. Yes, I'm still here. Still here with you for a couple of more hours. We're going to get into some more Christ-centered songs. Before we get into those tonight, let's pray. 8 o'clock already on this, nearly said Friday for a minute. It's definitely not Friday. We are still here on this Thursday, the 9th of July. My name's Luke Williams. Haven't forgot my name. You ain't forgot yours, have you? Nah, good. Well, before we get back into the tunes, some big tunes, let's pray tonight. Jesus, you are the ultimate peacemaker. Lord, in times of conflict, would you guard our tongues from sharp words? Help us to listen well, to extend forgiveness quickly, and to reflect your gentle spirit. Amen.

to my broken pieces. 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Jesus, all I ever needed, he accepted me. 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Yeah.

called I Saw Mercy, playing for you right here on Premier Praise from Collins and Leland. The LA-based worship collective, Mosaic MSC, right now.

0: 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Holy Spirit, come lead us. Holy Spirit, come lead us.
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2: Do you know a child who's been bereaved? On average, one child in every classroom has suffered significant loss. And we know many children and young people can have their lives derailed by the death of someone they love. 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For many years, it was deemed right to keep children away from death, to protect them from the pain, to not have them at the funeral, and not talk to them about someone having died. But if we don't talk plainly about death to children, how will they understand? It's no wonder for so many people grief still impacts their lives. 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

It's approaching 8:30 on this Monday night. My name's Luke Williams and it's so good to be with you. However long you've tuned in for, it's much appreciated. I've been here since 6, here with you until 10 o'clock, bringing you songs just like that. A version of It Is Well with My Soul by King's Kaleidoscope.

0: The Lord says,
1: therefore, if you're offering your gift at the altar, and there remember that your brother or sister has something against you, leave your gift there in front of the altar. First go and be reconciled to them, then come and offer your gift. Matthew 5:23-24.
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0: That was nice, wasn't it? 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
1: I'm waking up like a child again. 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

0: Premier Praise. Your voice of hope.
1: Well, it's fantastic to have you company. It's just gone 9 o'clock on this Monday night. Thank you for choosing Premier Praise. You are in the right place. No matter how your day's been, no matter how you're feeling, we're going to look to the one. We're going to look to Jesus tonight through songs and scriptures. Let's pray. Father, we thank you for where we are right now, Lord. We thank you for all those people you've put in our lives. Would you help us to serve with humility, Lord, as Christ showed? Lord, give us the patience when we are tired and worn out. Lord, help us to love. Let our homes be filled with your peace. We reflect you, Lord, to one another. Amen.

Clifton, everybody. I'm going to read from the Bible. Here it comes. Isaiah 61. I've got my sackcloth of ashes on.

Songs of Celebration back to back here on Premier Prize Gastric Music with Thanksgiving and another UK artist, worship leader Martin Smith with Joy, the full version of his live recording at the Big Church Fest last summer. Hope you enjoyed that one. Going back to some good times if you were there.

0: Lord says.
1: Jesus gave them this answer. Very truly, I tell you, the Son can do nothing by himself. He can only do what he sees his Father doing, because whatever the Father does, the Son also does. John 5:19.
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It's approaching 25 past 9 on this Monday night. My name's Luke Williams, here with you, bringing you songs to help you worship the Lord. Holy Spirit there, version from Lizzie Morgan.

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1: Life is full of ordinary activity, the daily routines we take for granted. Making a meal, taking a shower, doing some cleaning, going for a walk, going to the shops, or the things that we might do at work, assembling or using machines, sending or receiving various electronic messages, the tasks that need to be done. Are there spiritual truths we understand by looking at the ordinary? After all, this is what Jesus did. He spoke of the farmer sowing seed, the woman sweeping her house for a lost coin, the shepherd looking for a lost sheep, the landlord renting out his vineyard, the light under a bowl or on a lampstand, and so on. What ordinary things might Jesus have spoken about today? Perhaps the kettle. Just as the kettle doesn't boil unless it's plugged in, we have to be connected to Jesus to know his power. Or, no one turns a shower on just to look at it. The blessing of cleanliness comes from being in the shower. So we don't know the refreshing blessing of God by merely observing. We have to place ourselves in his presence. Have a look at the ordinary things in life, the things that you do. There might just be a window into a deeper spiritual reality for you to discover, and so to know more of God's love and purpose for you. There might be a new page in the chapters of your life. I'm John Claydon, a Baptist minister living in Yorkshire.

Premier Praise. Your voice of hope. A prayer from the Psalms. We will exalt you, Lord, for you lifted us up out of the depths and did not let our enemies gloat over us. Lord my God, we called to you for help and you healed us. Sing the praises of the Lord, you faithful people. Praise his holy name. For his anger lasts only for a moment, but his favor lasts a lifetime. Weeping may stay for the night, but rejoicing comes in the morning. You turned our wailing into dancing. You removed our sackcloth and clothed us with joy, that our hearts may sing your praises and not be silent. Lord my God, we will praise you forever. Amen.

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1: "The one who is victorious I will make a pillar in the temple of my God. Never again will they leave it. I will write on them the name of my God and the name of the city of my God, the New Jerusalem, which is coming down out of heaven from my God. And I will also write on them my new name." Revelation 3:12.
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1: Life is always busy, and we are all required at times to do 1,000 things at once. Deborah, the Old Testament prophetess, was a true multitasker and is often referred to as the mother of Israel. Her prayers focused on God's protection for her people, and she longed for them to grow into whole and rounded individuals that reflected God's goodness. Deborah's prayer life reflected her ability to listen to God, to hear details, and to respond with obedience. She worked closely in collaboration with others and didn't bolt ahead with egoism. She was hand in hand with God and others like Barak, the military leader, who through Deborah's confidence learned too he could trust God and give him glory. To hear the heart of God in any given situation will lead to the best outcome. And Deborah had developed that trust to receive from God before delivering any prophetic message. Deborah went into battle and won. She led the people to safety, but she didn't act until she heard God's voice, always amidst the major crisis that they were facing. Deborah leaned into God and had a history of conversation with him. She relied on his peace being her power, not through external noise and influence, but from internal rest in his presence. If we were to shine a light on Deborah's relationship with God, it might be found in Judges 5, verse 31, where she says to God, "So may all your enemies perish, Lord, but may all they who love you be like the sun when it rises in its strength." We know that the sun never gives up. It carries on regardless, and come rain or hail, it's still there persisting. Despite chaos, Deborah persisted and listened, and was through that prepared for everything that she encountered. She herself shone like the sun. We also can develop our spiritual ear to listen, and then we will shine with confidence, conviction, and communication that is wise and effective. Sally Binneman, I'm a retired minister.

0: 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Your voice of hope.
1: A prayer from the Psalms. In you, Lord, we have taken refuge. 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Turn your ear to us. 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Be our rock of refuge, a strong fortress to save us. 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Amen.

0: 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Learn to do good, seek justice, rescue the oppressed, defend the orphan, plead for the widow.
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1: Isn't it great when someone gets rescued and saved from some life-threatening situation? It's a bit similar to the word redeem, where someone redeems themselves by putting things right, having made a mess of something. The word redeemed means gain or regain possession of something in exchange for payment, such as for food or for clothing. But in a deeper way, redeem also means to atone or make amends for sin, error, or evil. And when we look at our own lives, sometimes we make a mess of things and we hurt people. Things don't work out the way that we want because of our attitude, because of something that's happened that we have been responsible for. Have you ever wondered how amazing it was that God sent his son Jesus, humbled himself, became human, and yet came from a heavenly home? Jesus was both divine and man whilst on earth. And the scripture of the prophet Isaiah, chapter 53, verse 5 says, "But he was pierced for our rebellion, crushed for our sins. He was beaten so that we could be whole. He was whipped so that we could be healed." I'm so grateful, Lord, that you were willing to do that. It's a really amazing that God, you were prepared to release your son and send your son so that we could be saved, we could be redeemed. Romans 5 verse 8 says, "But God demonstrates his own love for us in this. While we were still sinners, Christ died for us." So even when we were in our sin, in our mess, God still loved us and he sent Jesus to redeem us. God, I'm so grateful for that. And we give you thanks today for your willingness to show us that kind of love. Amen. I'm Roger Grassam. I'm a pastor living in Dunmow in the county of Essex.

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1: A prayer from the Psalms. 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

0: Isaiah chapter 26, verses 3 and 4. You will keep in perfect peace those whose minds are steadfast, because they trust in you. 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
1: Church leader.
0: Carer.
1: But whoever we are, whatever we do,
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1: Many years ago, I was given a Bible bookmark in the shape of a drop of water with words from Isaiah on it. It had come back to me with a friend from a National Church Leadership Day at Wembley. I'd been sadly unable to attend as I had two small primary school children at the time. I was unable to get away. It was a time when I was working in the city and at the same time starting to get involved in church leadership. I was studying to be a lay pastor in the evenings when the children were in bed. Now, years later, with grandchildren of my own, the same age mine were 30 years ago, I look back and can see how God's calling on my life started then. In fact, I didn't become a local church minister, even though I've been in lay leadership throughout my life. But in the last 15 years, I trained as a spiritual director and have offered my professional skills in other ways to support national Christian charities and at national church level. Not at all what I expected. The passage from Isaiah 43, verse 18 to 19 reads, "Forget the former things, do not dwell in the past. See, I'm doing a new thing. Now it springs up, do you not perceive it? I'm making a way in the desert, in the wilderness, and streams in the wasteland. I will give you a new spirit and heart." Well, you can never quite tell with God where he's going to take you, and you can't predict when he might change the course of your life and maybe lead you down a fresh path of blessing, one at the moment you couldn't begin to imagine. So my prayer for you today is that this passage will offer you a message of hope and encouragement, especially if you're feeling stuck or discouraged. It reminds you that God is always doing new things, invites us always to join him on the journey of transformation. So please try and let go of the past. Embrace the new and always trust in God's perfect timing.